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1: Looking ahead at what's on the schedule for overnight roadwork tonight, starting up at 10, Walt Whitman Road southbound, two lanes out, Sweet Hollow Road to the LIE South Service Road, Broad Hollow Road, a lane out between Broadway and East 23rd Street, Route 25, one lane out both sides at Dix Hills Road, and on Wisconsin Highway, eastbound, one lane out, Town Line Road to Gibbs Pond Road, Vets Highway, two lanes blocked between Grundy and Broadway Avenues, LIE east and westbound, a lane out between Old Country Road and Half Hollow Road, and Sunrise westbound, two lanes blocked, exits 57 through 56.
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Picture it. Uncasville, Connecticut, October 26, 2024. Yours truly, Sean Lynch. I was at the roulette table at Mohegan's Sun. Godsmack was about to perform, and I needed to make some money before watching the concert. I put $200 down, lost my shirt, went to the concert, enjoyed this band perform, went back to the casino after the show, and got my $200 back. True story. House always wins. Kiss my Irish butt.

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The ones on the decline include Spam and cheese slices. 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Kiss on the shark.

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I'm just reading this article here. It says a man who's traveled to nearly every country in the world says you really only need five essential things when packing: a portable power bank, a backpack, a wool t-shirt, earplugs, and Starbucks instant coffee packets.

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This is the 90s to 9 on the Shark. Andre Henry, he kicks it off 9 a.m. with one full hour of 90s music. And then myself, Sean Lynch, I give you four back-to-back-to-back-to-back 90s songs at 9 p.m. Like this one.

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Do you always double check once you leave the Uber? Like, you double check. Like, oh, I left that. Like, anywhere I go, I double check. On a plane, a train, an automobile, make sure you didn't leave something. Well, Uber released its annual list of the weirdest things people have forgotten in ride shares last year. I'll give you that list in a few. Black Crowes on the Shark.

0: 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This weekend, it's a Shark Deep Cuts weekend. 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

Uber released its annual list of weirdest things we forgot in ride shares last year. 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That's where I left it. 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Here's Evanescence. What?

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My name is Sean Lynch. That about does it for me. I'll catch you back here tomorrow night. I leave you with the latest from Des Rocks right here on The Shark. Good night. Hey, yo!

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Equipment that can quickly warn you during emergencies is being tested. 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This concludes this test of the emergency alert system.

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1: Over in Huntington, 25A, Main Street is closed at New York Avenue on the eastbound side till 6 o'clock for overnight road work. Route 110 is closed on the northbound side from 11th Street to 13th Street till 6 o'clock. No major delays on the LIE, the Northern State, or the Southern State. The Cross Island, the Meadowbrook, the Wausau, the Seaford Oyster Bay, and Saxe Coast look good. The Long Island Railroad is on or close. I'm John Lynch with Long Island Traffic.
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2: In Huntington, there's some

0: definite road work going on Route 110 on the northbound side from 11th Street to 13th Street. All lanes are closed till 6 o'clock. 25A Main Street and New York Avenue is closed eastbound till 6 o'clock for some road work going on there. The other roads are still pretty quiet. The Long Island Railroad is on or close. I'm John Lynch with Long Island Traffic.
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3: Main Street 25A over in Huntington is closed at New York Avenue eastbound for overnight roadwork till 6 o'clock. Route 110 northbound is closed from 11th Street till 13th Street. That should reopen at 6 as well. A little bit of volume starting to build up on the LIE westbound heading into Queens. The Cross Island a little slow northbound heading towards the Long Island Expressway. The Northern State and Southern State look good. The Long Island Railroad is on or close. I'm John Lynch with Long Island Traffic.
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3: All right, how about them Knicks?
4: How about them?
3: I checked in at the half.
4: Okay.
3: And I saw they were down. I'm like, all right, they're not down by so much because they've been just brutal. They just come back like you can't put you can't put this team down.
4: No.
3: So when I woke up this morning, I'm like, well, it could go either way.
4: Yes.
3: But they did it. Unbelievable.
4: Surprise.
3: Surprise. Did anybody stay up for the game?
4: No.
3: I did not.
4: No.
3: There'll be a lot of tired people. What time did that thing end?
5: It had to be after 10.
4: No idea.
3: What'd you say, Phil?
5: Had to be after 10, 10:30.
3: Okay. There was a New York City bar that gave fans $100 off their tab. Everybody in there got $100 off their tab. he made a bet. So first he did it with, let me just start reading from the top here. We're a little disheveled because AJ's headphone amp went out.
4: Yeah, I have no idea what's going on.
3: Yeah, good. What is that different, though, than any other day, really?
4: This time I can't hear.
3: This is, usually this is the break where it's like, all right, AJ's not together yet.
4: Exactly right.
3: So patrons of the Jeffrey in New York City got $100 off their bar tab last night. The Knicks beat the Spurs, and because of that, owner Andy Friedman took $100 off everyone's bill.
4: That's awesome.
3: So he hedged his bet by betting $5,000 on the Knicks through prediction market Kalshi.
4: Okay.
3: K-L-S-H-I.
4: Kalshi?
3: Kalshi.
4: Kalshi, maybe? Yeah.
3: Since the pandemic, he really hasn't been this... the communal feel hasn't been this communal.
4: Yeah.
3: New York.
6: Hold on.
3: Chaz and AJ.
7: Hey, good morning.
3: Hey.
7: I wanted to ask, I wasn't able to say it for the whole game, but I wanted to ask your opinion, or Phil, I don't know if you saw the beginning. What was with the music that those Spur music people played to introduce the Knicks? What assholes?
5: It was kind of a weird introduction.
3: Oh, really?
5: Yeah, it was a little weird.
7: It sounded like a Popeye song. I was like, what the hell is that?
3: Oh, we'll have to pull that up. The intro for the Spurs.
7: Yeah.
4: Oh.
7: I mean, the intro for the Knicks. The Spurs played like, it sounded so disrespectful. It was like, I was like, is Popeye starting up?
3: It was for the Knicks?
7: Yeah, it was like they took a stab at us.
3: Oh, all right. Well, how did that work out for them? See, this is the thing that you have to learn when you're playing, you know, fierce competitors. Don't do anything that they can use to motivate them.
4: Right.
3: Ruth has it. Hold on. Okay. Of course, her slider's not working right now. All right. Okay. Thank you. Well, this actually feels like a Monday, but
4: we're going to put this whole place in the junk drawer. Just put it in the junk drawer right now.
3: Robin Manorville.
8: What's it called? It was a great game last night. I only got to see the last quarter and a half. Does that big tall guy from the Spurs, is he actually good at basketball? Or is he just really tall?
3: I don't know. Did you see the fan run out onto the court?
8: Yeah, no, that's probably some TikToker or some live streamer trying to make a name for himself. Screw him.
3: All right, hold on. Hello? I'm trying to find Ruth's studio. Yeah, I'm having all kinds of technical problems here. All right, thank you.
4: Sabotage.
5: Something happened. This was the Knicks being introduced last night.
3: All right.
9: Lineup for the visiting Eastern Conference champions, the New York Knicks. 6'5" guard from Villanova, number 3, Josh Hart. 6'2" guard from Villanova, number 11, Jalen Brunson. 6'6" forward from Villanova, number 25, Mikhail Bridges. 6'7" forward from Indiana, number 8, OG Anunoby. And a 7-foot center from Kentucky, number 32, Karl Anthony Towns. New York's head coach, Mike Brown.
3: All Okay. It's funny, but it didn't work out for them.
4: No.
5: I've seen that on TikTok. Like, they'll put it when, like, a cat's walking around bumping into stuff or something. So.
3: Right.
5: It's meant to be a little bumbling, I guess.
3: Yeah. Yeah, it didn't work out for them. Then that fan that ran out and took the selfie. I always love seeing regular people stand near basketball players because you see right then the difference in what, human height and then superhuman height. And that security there at the Spurs game, boy, they were on him in like 5 seconds. Oh, yeah. I mean, he got across the court, but then he was gone. And in Texas, it's a crime to go into a restricted area.
4: Oops.
3: So
4: you're screwed.
3: Yeah, not a bright move.
5: I don't understand it. I don't know why people are doing that.
3: All right, let's do a break and then we'll pull this together. We'll get AJ some headphones.
4: Thank you, Jazz.
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10: Stop and go on the westbound side of the Long Island Expressway from the Seaford Oyster Bay all the way out through the Queens line. Some eastbound delays coming in from Queens. The northern state's still pretty quiet. The southern state has some westbound delays at Eagle Avenue. Westbound delays heading into Queens. The Long Island Railroad is on or close. I'm John Lynch with Long Island Traffic.
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1: 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Chaz and AJ in the morning. Coming up on Dumbass News.
3: How microwaving fish led to a cop being arrested. Chaz and AJ, hello, you're on.
23: Hey, guys.
3: Hey.
23: You guys remember the show F-Troop?
4: Yes.
3: Yes.
23: I'm pretty sure that that song that they used to introduce the Knicks last night was another version of that.
3: I don't think so.
23: Play them both together.
3: Back to back.
23: It's just a goofier version of it.
3: Okay. All right. I'll do that. I can't pull it up right now, but I'll do that on the other side of this break.
4: Working on it.
23: You got it. Thanks,
3: all right.
23: Guys.
3: Thanks you. All right. Dumbass News coming up. Chaz and AJ in the morning.

0: Bill?
1: Hello. No, it's Chaz and AJ. Oh. We put you right on. How's that?
0: Oh, God, don't do that. I was...
2: Too late.
1: Too late.
0: Technical problems.
1: Yeah, we're having a little bit of a time here, but we're back.
2: Yeah.
0: So you're working on it.
2: Yes.
1: Oh, yeah, God. No, we're back.
2: Exactly.
1: What can we do for you?
0: What's the topic now? I was just calling in to ask Phil a question about something, but that's okay.
1: Oh, no. What were you going to ask?
2: Was it personal?
0: No. Well, yeah, kind of.
2: Oh,
1: how is it personal?
2: Yeah, Liz.
1: Phil, what goes on over there when we're in music?
2: He solves problems. Advice to the lovelorn.
0: Oh, no. It's nothing like that. Nothing like that at all.
1: But, well, then what was it?
2: Yeah.
0: No, I...

0: Hookup,
1: that's
0: yeah.
1: All.
0: So, over coffee.
1: That's all.
0: Right.
1: Yeah.
2: All right. You just got to be careful when you're meeting strangers.
0: Exactly. Doing a very public place.
1: Unless
0: someone know where you're going.
1: Yeah, yes. Exactly. Mm. Exactly. So.
0: Carry bear spray.
2: Does it help if you let someone know where you're going?
0: Well, at least someone knew where you went.
2: Right, so you disappear. Yeah. We know the last place you were was at the coffee shop.
0: Exactly.
2: But does that help?
0: Well, if they have a camera, we can
2: remember
0: see
2: back
0: who
2: in the day, it was like, hey, you're too drunk to drive. It's like, I'm driving. Okay, I'll follow you.
0: Yes. Did it many times.
2: Like, well, what's that going
0: to
2: do?
0: To watch him
2: so
0: have the accident.
2: I get to watch you have the accident?
0: Exactly. And then get in your car and split.
1: Mm. Yeah. And then you end up in a ditch and nobody finds you.
2: All right. Well, thanks for calling.
0: Yeah, and I hope you hook up.
1: I know. I was hoping for a topic, you know, and plus talking to Phil. But that's okay. I can call back.
3: I'm here. Yeah. We're doing it now.
0: Phil's right there.
1: Oh.
0: Feel free to ask your question.
1: What? No, it's kind of personal. But
3: I have no idea what's going on.
1: Mm-hmm. No, I don't either.
3: Okay.
1: No. I just wanted to ask if...
2: Goodbye.
3: I don't know.
2: Goodbye. I'm sure you're a nice person, but good. Bye.
0: This is why she needs advice. How do I talk to a person?
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2: I feel like the first 20 minutes of this show
4: dumbass
2: has been dumbass news.
0: Right. Start writing it right now. Here we go.
2: All right. How microwaving fish led to a cop being arrested.
0: Oh, like the Nuka Mermaid.
2: Is that the worst person at work?
0: Yes.
2: The person who microwaves fish?
0: Office etiquette is always that. It's like the top one right there is microwaving fish in the break room. Yep.
2: All right. An angered fellow cop that... So there was a cop microwaving fish.
0: Yeah.
2: And this guy just got pissed and pulled his gun.
0: Justifiable, yes.
2: Yeah.
0: Next case.
2: Investigators say that Michael DeBayas, 46, was at police headquarters in Myrtle Beach on Saturday when he got into a dispute with a patrolman whose name is redacted from the warrant.
0: Hmm.
2: DeBayas confronted the patrolman about warming up fish in the microwave, causing an odor in the office.
0: It stinks to high heaven.
3: It does stink.
0: Like low tide, but hot.
2: Pam used to do that here.
0: Yes, she did.
3: She did not care.
0: Yeah, and then someone's oatmeal tasted like fish right after her.
3: She would do it all the time.
0: Yes, she did.
2: And that's the problem. The whole building smells like something died in the kitchen. And then you put food in there. You can't. That's it. The microwave's done for the day.
0: It's done, yeah. Has to be boiled, sterilized, and replaced.
3: There was the trick. You could put the sponge in, it had dish soap in it, and you could boil that in the microwave to try to get rid of
0: it. Just eat the fish cold.
3: Ugh.
2: During the confrontation, Detective DeBayas drew and pointed his department-issued handgun at the other officer.
0: He's making a point.
2: DeBayas was arrested for allegedly pointing and presenting a firearm at a person, which is a felony.
0: Oh. That's bad, right? The judge would go justifiable. Forget about it. Next case.
2: All right, well, let's rank these. So that's, is that number one? Microwaving fish?
0: Yes. Crowded place, yes.
2: No, at work.
0: At work,
3: I would say don't eat somebody else's food. I think that's always the one that causes the...
0: No, I think that's why I've gone three. I mean, microwaving
3: really
0: affects everybody. Yeah, because now it's ruined. The place stinks and everybody's food smells like fish.
2: All right. Workplace annoyances.
0: Yes.
2: Okay, so... Your thing you always bitch about is the furniture is not put back.
0: Exactly, yeah. Yeah, okay. You move the chair, you don't put the chair back.
2: All right, you say Ruth and Phil never push their seats in when they're done.
0: It's something with that generation, yes.
3: I sit in one chair all day.
2: All right, so where are we going here? Not putting furniture back?
0: That's definitely in there, yes.
2: Or just leaving the workplace a mess?
0: Yes. Yeah, just generalize, yes.
2: Leaving workplace a mess.
0: That should be like three.
2: Eating someone else's food.
0: Yeah, you don't do it. Never touch.
3: I don't even put food in the fridge.
0: Also,
3: anymore,
0: if you had food in the fridge that's now about 2 weeks old, take it out.
2: My thing is, if there's a box of donuts out there, do not take a part of the donut.
0: Yes. Yes. If you
3: just
0: touched
3: take it,
0: yes. Take the whole donut. That's donut abuse.
3: I don't want 8,000 fingerprints
0: exactly,
3: over everything.
0: Yes.
2: Because I know what happened.
3: Yeah.
2: If I see it ripped, if I see it cut, fine. It takes 5 seconds to grab a plastic knife and cut it.
0: Yeah, but they had to touch it to cut it.
2: What?
0: They had to touch it to cut it.
3: Hopefully they're touching the piece.
0: Yeah.

0: they're taking.
1: That's how it's cut so nice and neat. You got to hold it down and slice. So they still
2: I can cut it without touching it.
1: Oh, trust me. These people don't have the skills.
3: It's called a fork.
1: There's no D'Artagnans over here. That sword's...
2: All right, so you don't want it cut or ripped.
1: Just take the donut.
0: I'm with AJ.
2: Take the whole thing?
1: Yeah. If you throw the other half out. I don't want to eat the whole thing because I'm losing weight. Then don't eat a donut. Period.
3: It's even worse when it's something like pizza, because I'm like, now I don't even know if any of these slices are uncorrupted.
1: Yeah,
3: like,
1: that's the word.
3: Putting their fingerprints on everything.
1: They touch the other crust to pull to separate.
2: Yeah.
1: Now your fingerprints are on that piece too. Take both pieces now.
2: Wait, what?
1: Your grimy fingers are touching another slice that's not going in your mouth. So in other words, when you go to separate, sometimes those stupid pizza cuts, they don't cut it the right way. So you go to pull it apart. So you got to touch the other slice. That's what little plastic table, by the way, is for. That you see that comes in the box. Number one, it's to prevent
2: crushing.
1: Also, you hold that. You put it on the piece of pizza just to pull it. I found that out about 2 weeks ago.
3: I don't even see those.
1: It's the truth.
3: I don't even see those anymore.
1: You take that piece, you stick it in the slice next to you, so you rip it without touching the slice.
2: Okay, and where did you find this out?
1: I saw it on the internet.
2: Okay.
1: Yes, right. I did. Right. Yep. Not Facebook either.
2: So one person found another use for this, and now you think that's what it's for.
1: It makes perfect sense.
2: Okay.
3: Yeah, before you're touching everybody else's pizza, you should have like a partner. Be like, hey, I don't want a full piece. I don't want a full piece either. All right, you and I will split. Great.
1: Right, like a
2: so wait, you need two people like to get
1: bone.
2: A piece of pizza?
3: I'm not eating, first of all, the dinky slice, number one. But number two, I know now your fingers have been all over it.
1: Right. I don't know where they've been. You've been on your nose. Maybe you went to the bathroom, didn't wash your hands.
3: Just take a slice or a donut or whatever it is that's out there. Stop like ripping everything to shreds.
1: Hear about this? If you're a pig, don't touch the food.
3: Don't touch the food.
1: Don't touch the food.
2: So we need two kitchens.
1: Yes, we do.
2: Or two areas where people eat.
1: Right.
2: One for the pigs, one for the non-pigs.
1: Right, the slop area and the nice normal people, yes.
3: While we're on food, if like bagels come in and there's cream cheese, if there's a knife that's with the cream cheese, leave the knife there.
1: Yeah.
3: Like, people keep, I'm like, how are people getting cream cheese?
1: Yep.
2: Hello.
4: Hello.
2: Yeah.
4: This is Mike the medic.
2: We have a little
4: contest every year at our work where we guess how many M&Ms are in the jar. Well, the guy who won left the M&Ms behind, and everybody is putting their hands in the M&Ms to eat them.
2: Oh,
1: no! You spill some into your hand, then have it. You don't stick your hand.
4: Like
1: popcorn is the most disgusting thing ever. If you're sharing popcorn at the movie theater,
4: They actually left a scoop so you could scoop them out, but people are just putting their paws in.
3: It's faster.
2: Yeah, there are some people who don't care about germs.
1: No.
2: They, in fact, want to take in as many as they can.
1: Yes.
2: To build their immune system.
1: And then their immune system is great, yes.
2: Oh, remember at diners? This is going back. They used to have the little jar at the register with mints.
1: The soft
2: mints.
1: And the mints
3: loose.
2: Were not wrapped.
1: No,
3: just
1: they were
3: loose
1: not.
3: Loose mints.
1: Some places had a spoon, but no one ever used it.
2: Oh, God.
4: They used to have toothpicks there, too, without the wrappers on them.
1: Yes.
3: Who knows what that's absorbed?
1: It's a wonder we survived as a species this far.
2: All right. Thank you.
4: Thank you.
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2: All right, On the Board is next.
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7: There's delays on the Northern State westbound at the Wantaw. Some westbound delays heading into Queens. The LIE is stop and go westbound heading into Route 110. Then it's heavy westbound from 106, 107 out through the Queens line. The Southern State has westbound delays at Eagle Avenue. Westbound delays heading into Queens. The Cross Island is slow northbound from the Southern State up to the Long Island Expressway. The Long Island Railroad is on or close. I'm John Lynch with Long Island Traffic.
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2: All right, on the board today is going to be top carnival foods. Big Mike from Long Island doing the board today, 877-764-2535.

0: doing on the board. Top carnival foods. Chaz and AJ in the morning. Big Mike from Long Island doing it today. Let's go to the phones. Oh, God damn it. We just hung up on Mike.
1: Oops.
0: And I just hung up on Emma. Joe on the road.
2: Cotton candy.
3: Cotton candy.
0: Well, if Mike was here, we would know.
3: Say,
0: but
3: yes.
0: I hung up on him. Hold on.
2: Call me back.
0: Hold on. Yeah, I'll call you right back.
3: Let me get your number. Hang on.
0: Hold on. I'm gonna come right back. Yeah. Hold on. We have him.
3: Don't move.
0: All right. Just so you know, today started like a Monday for me. I came in, the TV remote effed with me for the last time.
3: Yes.
0: So I watched it. I have the news running. I'm prepping for the show. And then when a story comes up, I want more details on it. I want to be able to put the remote up, press a button, and hear the volume. That's how it works.
3: Yes.
0: That's how it's worked since like 1985.
3: Exactly.
0: It's 2026. And I pressed the button. We've changed the batteries in this thing a million times. It's failed me 100 times.
3: Easily.
0: And today was the last day. Today it failed me, and I smashed it into little pieces. And if you want to see what the remains of this thing looks like, I posted it on our Instagram and our Facebook. It is dead. It's never coming back.
3: It blew up.
0: It's over.
3: Yeah. It's pretty cool to watch, actually.
0: That was around 4:40 this morning. Then we come on, and AJ has no headphones.
3: Right.
0: Ruth's studio doesn't come up on the side. So they did something in here last night, and no one thought to let's put it back.
3: Right.
0: So AJ, to you, you know, annoying coworkers, not putting the studio back. Yeah, how about the control board? That would be helpful.
3: Very helpful, yes. Right.
0: Then a number of other things. But here we are.
3: Right.
0: You know, this is 6:37 in my life. I already feel like I had a Mike Tyson round one.
3: This is why my headphones didn't work. I stood back.
0: Okay.
3: That's what you did to the remote.
0: All right. Big Mike, good morning.
3: Mike.
4: Good morning. I don't know what took place after the call ended, but what I was thinking was, I know our whole civilization is based on cell phone technology, but I still don't trust it because it doesn't seem to work when I need it sometimes.
3: Right.
0: All right. So we got you locked in now.
3: Yep.
0: All right. And
4: all right.
0: Joe on the road, top carnival foods. What do you think, Joe?
2: Cotton candy.
3: Cotton candy. Never saw that.
2: I got a list of them.
0: No, we only need that one.
3: Yeah.
0: Cotton candy. That is not my favorite.
3: No.
0: I've not had that. I had it once in my life.
3: It makes no sense.
0: I was probably 7.
3: Right.
0: And I'm like, this is not great.
3: There's no
0: better
3: flavor.
0: Things here.
3: Yeah, it just melts. What's the fun in that?
0: So if you're picking and choosing things at a carnival,
3: yes,
0: that has to rank low because it's basically insulation.
3: Yeah.
0: It with is. Sugar.
3: It is. It really is.
5: And it is definitely made for chill. Like, it's colorful.
3: Yeah.
5: It's easy to carry. That first bite, you're like, oh, yeah. And then after that, you're like, it's just everywhere. It's on my hands.
3: It's
5: on my face.
3: It's a fly trap.
5: It's in my teeth.
0: Right.
3: Exactly.
0: It's gross.
3: Yes.
0: Is that on the board, Mike?
4: Absolutely not.
0: Oh,
4: absolutely not.
0: Excellent.
4: Eating cotton candy is like chewing gum when you're hungry. It just doesn't do the job.
3: Exactly. Good analogy.
0: Andre, Derby?
6: How about fried Oreos?
3: Oh, I'm sorry. Those are delicious.
0: Yeah. You know, when I first heard this invention, I thought, oh, that's stupid.
3: Yeah.
0: Oreos are like just, there's nothing natural from Earth in them. It's all chemicals. And now we're going to stick it in grease.
3: Right.
0: Encrusted in grease.
3: Right. And then fried.
0: And I, for years, I'm like, nope, never, never.
3: Yep.
0: And I was with someone. They said, no, you have to try it, and you got to try it hot.
3: Yep.
0: Not too hot. Just, you know.
3: That sweet spot.
0: That sweet spot.
3: Yeah, where it bends and it breaks.
0: Heaven.
3: It really is. I love it. By the third one, your arm goes numb. Your left arm goes numb. You're like, I don't care. I'm going to keep on. I'm going to arrive in heaven eating an Oreo.
0: Pump it in.
6: Yeah, if you're on death row, just get a plate full of them. Like, who cares?
3: See?
5: And it's amazing. They don't even really lose their structure. Like,
3: no.
5: They get soft, but they're still Oreo. Like, they don't just turn to mush.
3: Yeah.
0: And it's just so warm and gooey and heavenly. Is that on the board?
4: Fried Oreos are absolutely on the board.
3: Nice.
0: Yeah, I can see that.
3: That's a Nobel Peace Prize right there.
0: Yeah. Big Mike, what's your take on those?
4: So I don't think it actually, I think fried Oreos it didn't start with fried Oreos. I think the fried Twinkie came first.
3: Yeah.
4: But I think when they went from the fried Twinkie to the fried Oreo, then that opened the door to the floodgates of deep fried delights that everybody loves at a
3: company. The weirdest one was fried butter. Why don't you just call it death?
0: Yeah, it seems redundant.
3: Fried butter. Yeah.
0: Yeah. Because grease replaced butter.
3: Right.
0: And so, it's, you know, there's a chemical version of butter.
3: Yes.
0: There's butter and then the chemical version of it. And yep. We're going to deep fry the natural version.
3: Yep. And you guys.
0: In the chemical version.
3: The person who makes the most has acne. Wonder where they're going to look grease from.
5: Yeah. They yeah, do bad. Just start deep frying everything now.
3: Oh, my
5: too.
3: God. Yeah. A shoe.
0: No, but you're right. I forgot about the Twinkie. It was the deep fried Twinkie.
5: Definitely yeah. started it.
3: Yep.
5: And I think did they serve it on a stick?
3: I don't recall.
0: Huh.
4: If they did serve it on a stick, I probably ate the stick with it. So I don't remember.
3: Deep fried stick is delicious.
4: I don't remember the stick. Yeah. Also, I don't want to ruin any ideas you might guys might have of me. I don't want to ruin the image, but I've never had deep fried butter, so I got to put that on the list and try that.
3: Okay, the deep fried Twinkies are not on a stick, and usually what they do is they put after they fry them, they put powdered sugar.
5: Obviously,
3: on them.
5: Yeah. We got to replace what might have burned off.
3: It looks right. amazing. It looks amazing. I'm not gonna lie.
0: No, but here's what happened. That yeah. was the thing.
3: Yeah,
0: that was the go-to thing, and then what Mike said, the deep fried Oreo came around. And everyone forgot about the Twinkies.
5: Yep. See ya, Twinkie.
3: Yeah, exactly.
0: Goodbye.
3: That was so yesterday.
5: Yeah. Now they're up to like, they'll fry a slice of cheesecake if you want.
3: Oh, yeah.
0: We went to the Big E.
4: Yeah, yeah.
0: And we had deep fried lasagna.
3: I liked that. I really did. And you dipped in the marinara. It was delicious.
0: It was
3: pretty
0: good.
3: I thought it was great.
0: It was pretty good.
3: Yeah.
0: I have to admit.
5: That's a three times cooked lasagna.
3: Yeah. Right.
5: You got to boil the noodles, you bake it, and now we're deep frying it.
3: Yeah. I almost have my eyesight, but it was cool.
5: Jesus.
3: Yeah.
0: All right. Top carnival foods, Pollingford.
1: Hey, morning, guys.
3: Morning.
1: Fried dough.
3: Hey, I don't. Fried dough.
1: Fried dough.
3: Fried dough.
0: Dough! Fried dough.
3: Yep.
0: Where's that on your list, AJ?
3: Fried dough, I only just tried for the first time about 2 years ago. Love it. But yeah, with the sauce, though. Not with the...
0: With the red sauce.
3: With the red sauce. Then perfect.
0: Not with the sugar.
3: Yeah. Oh, the sugar? Bleh. No.
0: Why not just have a donut?
3: Exactly.
0: And then when I see fried dough... So, you know, I sort things out. How much room do I have in my stomach and what do I really like?
3: Right.
0: So I tend to go to barbecue and sausage and peppers
3: yeah.
0: for main course.
3: Or gyro.
0: When I see like a fried dough thing, I'm like, man, I could, I live in Connecticut.
3: Yeah.
0: Or if you're on Long Island,
3: I
0: have access to great pizza.
3: Exactly.
0: What are we doing here?
3: Right. Why am I
0: this
3: skimping?
0: Is like the cotton candy of pizza.
3: I can get that later.
0: I'm sorry.
3: Yes.
0: Goodbye.
3: Yeah.
0: Is it on the board?
4: I would say fried dough is not on the board. We need to be more specific with that answer. More yeah. specific.
5: There's multiple forms of fried
3: dough. I think I know it was going to be yes.
0: Oh, interesting. Yeah. All right. Sorry, Pauling, for right, that man. Particular one.
4: No problem,
3: good guess, though.
0: Not on the board. Hungry man.
7: Hey, good morning. Happy little Friday.
0: You know what's funny? These two on the phone together, Big Mike and Hungry Man,
3: they must never meet.
0: We should just go away now, and they'll just talk for an hour about carnival food.
3: These two must never meet.
0: All right.
7: In the spring, I went to a fair, and I've had the largest loaded baked potato I've ever had in my life.
3: Those are so good. You need a second person to hold it. That's how heavy they are.
0: Yeah.
3: By the time you get to the potato, you're full.
0: Really?
3: Yeah, I had the one over at one of the fairs over here,
0: yeah.
3: And had all the usual stuff, the sour cream, the blah blah blah. It had bacon, it had pieces of brisket in it, it had
0: brisket.
3: Yeah, it had jewelry. I mean, there was a cell phone in there. I mean,
0: it was Cracker Jack.
3: It was loaded. Yeah.
0: Yeah.
3: Yep. Booze.
0: Baked potatoes. Is that on the board?
4: It is not on the board, but not because I don't love a stuffed baked potato. But it's just not on the board.
3: Yeah.
5: All right. I find they vary wildly in quality. Sometimes they're excellent. Sometimes they're like, that wasn't worth it.
3: But all you need is one to fill you up for the rest of the week.
5: It's true. That's it, too.
0: Yeah. No, but when I go to a carnival, I'm like, am I here for a potato?
3: Right. Yeah.
0: Not unless it's like French fried potato.
3: I did it on a whim, though. It was so damn good.
0: Only Americans would like take a potato, a vegetable, right. and kill it.
3: Right. It's starchy, it's making more death worse.
0: Yeah, but we have the word potato in it, and it's the least amount of ingredients in the whole thing.
3: Yeah.
0: All right. Thank you, Hungry Man. We're doing top carnival foods. Big Mike from the island doing the board. 877-764-2535. Chaz and AJ in the morning.

0: Chas and AJ in the morning. We're doing On the Board, 877-764-2535. We're doing a fun one today. It is top carnival foods. Big Mike, what did we get so far?
1: We got the fried Oreos, which covers fried Twinkies, so we don't need that answer as well. But that's it.
0: That's
1: we
0: it.
1: We still
0: that's
1: have
0: all.
1: Lots more answers to go.
0: Oh. Gerald.
2: Good morning, guys. Great show.
0: Thank you.
2: Pretzel.
3: Pretzel. The big pretzel with lots of mustard.
2: Oh, yeah. Excellent.
0: Yeah. Is that on the board?
3: Some of the sizes.
1: It is on the board. Yes, right. It is on the board.
3: Not for them, but some of these. Have you ever seen some of the size of these pretzels? Some of them are the size of a small child. They really are. Like one could easily like cover the front of a truck.
0: I know.
3: Really, really big ones.
0: You know, I think Jennifer's a big pretzel person.
3: Yeah.
0: You guys pretzel people? I'm not a pretzel person.
3: The soft pretzel, when they give you the
4: soft
3: cheese.
4: Soft pretzel.
3: Oh, they give you the cheese.
4: And the beer cheese dip is unreal.
3: It's amazing.
4: You could go back and forth between that and the spicy mustard.
3: It's life-changing.
4: Yes.
3: It is.
4: It's never my first, second, third, or maybe even fifth or sixth choice. But it's usually pretty affordable. So I'm like, I got like $7 left. I'll get the giant pretzel.
3: Right. Yeah, you can hang from your chain for a little while. Like I'm Pretzel Pete.
4: Use it to lock your steering wheel after.
3: Yes, exactly. Or hit someone with it.
0: Good job, Gerald. Big Mike, you have a take on the giant pretzel?
1: Yeah, the giant pretzel was not a top priority for me until they added the side of cheese that you could dip it in.
0: Mm.
1: Salty pretzel on its own, yeah, it's going to be very, very low on the list. But, man, when you dip that giant soft pretzel in some cheese, watch out.
3: Oh, man, I had one of these salty pretzels so salty, my lips disappeared. Just I was like,
0: James?
5: Gotta go with the corn dog.
3: In what way, exactly?
0: Got to go with the corn dog.
3: That's not right.
0: I've had many arguments on the air over the corn dog.
3: It's not that good.
0: Not a fan.
3: No.
4: That's my first stop.
3: I've had one.
4: Yeah. That is my first stop, but it's got to be the fresh dunk in the batter and then immediately fried. I don't want the pre-made ones.
3: But
4: get out of here.
3: That batter, it tastes like having like a corn muffin, and it's just gross.
0: I'd rather have a hot dog.
3: Yeah, exactly.
0: A well-done, just cooked just perfectly with a nice roll hot dog.
3: Exactly.
0: Mustard and relish.
3: Right.
0: Been, like, what are we doing here?
3: Seriously.
0: You're deep frying a hot dog.
3: Right.
4: I'm right. Well, I can't believe we're complaining about it.
0: Is that on the board?
1: Technically, the corn dog is not on the board. However, since you mentioned the hot dog, I'm gonna say hot dog is on the list, but corn dog, it's got to be kind of. I'm gonna consider that because now you got your hot dogs, now you got your corn dogs, and I don't know if you guys have seen this yet, but the pretzel wrap dogs are also making appearances out at Carnival. So keep that in mind as well.
3: That's not bad.
0: Mm.
3: A pretzel wrapped hot dog, throw some bacon on there. We're all set.
0: Yeah, I don't like to export my Carnival food.
3: Yeah.
0: I don't want them mixing.
3: You know, have those hot dogs that are 2 foot long at a carnival?
1: Yeah.
3: And you're walking around people smirking. Yeah, I'm like, don't get the wrong idea. Okay? I'm eating a friggin' hot dog. I saw you
0: smirking at you.
3: Oh, guys, mostly. Like, hey, I'm like, relax, dude. Okay?
0: Okay,
3: just a hot dog.
0: If you're just tuning in, we're doing top carnival foods. Thank you, James. Rob.
6: Hello. How are you?
0: Hey, good, thank you. Roger.
6: How about the old funnel cake?
0: I can't hear you, brother.
3: Are you in a car wash?
6: Funnel cake.
0: Funnel cake?
3: Funnel cake!
0: Funnel cake!
3: There's no funnel cakes here. You have over there?
0: Wow, that is a loud vehicle.
3: Seriously.
4: That's one of the forms of fried dough I would consider.
3: I was thinking that was the other one, yep.
0: Yeah. Big Mike?
1: Yes, funnel cakes are on the list.
3: Oh, yeah, with the powdered sugar, and you also got the sometimes with a raspberry drizzle on it. Ah, oh, that's
0: really?
3: Amazing. Oh, I'm making nipples hard. Yep, big time.
0: Yes. No, but okay.
3: I'm just thinking about them.
1: I mean, yes.
3: Just thinking about them right now. Ooh, check this out.
0: Funnel cake.
3: Yes.
0: Yeah,
1: funnel cake is on the board.
3: I was late to the party on that one, too.
0: Really?
3: Yeah, that maybe like 6 years
0: ago.
3: So
0: you're thinking there's hope? I might have it and think it's great?
3: Yeah, I think you would like it. I think you definitely would like it. You'd like desserts. Yeah, it's kind of like having a big donut It has like that donut consistency, like the kind that used to have like the chocolate or vanilla.
4: It's basically pancake batter that they fried.
3: Exactly.
0: Okay.
3: Yeah. So added sugar, and then they put the drizzle of the raspberry jelly on there. Ugh, so good.
0: I don't want the raspberry jelly, but so I can pick what I want.
3: Yes, you can.
4: It's too sweet most of the time for me. I don't usually go for it, but if you can get like the fresh fruit compote that they put on top with whipped cream, that's really good.
3: Yeah, you're going to walk around for hours.
4: Sugar Big rush. Mike is like salivating on the phone.
1: I was until you mentioned that strawberry drizzle. Anybody knows the big man knows I have a strict no fruit and dessert policy, but
3: in this case, you'd like it.
0: Oh, hold it. Wait a minute. Wait, what about like a banana cream pie?
7: Ooh.
1: No. No,
0: really?
1: Here are the exceptions to the no fruit and dessert rule. 4th of July, you get an apple pie. I'll give you that.
3: Okay, blueberry pie.
1: And nope, apple pie. About apple pie is American. July 4th. That's as far as I'm going to be able to go for you. And during the holidays, you can put a pumpkin pie on my table. I'll allow that.
3: Well, you actually eat that, look at it.
0: No fruit.
3: Wow.
1: No fruit and dessert. No.
4: Nothing. Coconut. Nothing at all.
3: Technically, pumpkin pie is a vegetable, not a fruit.
4: It's a gourd.
3: Just saying.
1: AJ, come on.
0: To him, it's a fruit.
1: You really think I'm going to make a distinction between fruits and vegetables when we're talking dessert?
3: He's going to come here personally to kick my ass. Where is he?
0: Emma.
8: Hi, I'm back.
0: Good morning. Sorry I hung up on you.
3: Yeah.
8: How about, since everybody else took my guesses, how about kettle or popcorn?
3: Waste of time.
4: I avoid that like the plague. Exactly.
8: Right?
3: Yeah.
8: I know, I don't like it.
4: It always smells better than it tastes.
3: Yeah, it's buttery tasting styrofoam.
8: You know, that's another thing you should not microwave
0: in the
8: morning.
0: I think that's in the description.
3: Exactly. Yeah, you notice there's a bunch of coolers all broken up somewhere. I just throw it in the dummy, just throw it, put the butter on it.
0: Sounds good. Feed it to the kids.
3: anything that squeaks on my teeth as I eat it, I don't want it.
0: Big Mike, is that on the board?
1: I don't know who likes it. I love the way it smells. And yes, popcorn / kettle corn is on the board.
3: Wow.
8: Wow.
3: Damn, man. Weird. Do you ever see the kids walking with the ones that are like the size of them? They're like walking with the bags of the kettle corn.
0: Yeah.
3: And every carnival sells them. I'm like, what the hell are you doing? The kids are, you got to walk and parents got to hold them. Is on a ride? No.
0: You know, though, that smell is carnival.
4: It is.
3: Oh, yeah.
0: Like when I smell that, I'm like, I hear the music.
3: Right.
0: I smell that. Those two things together, I'm at a carnival.
4: I think that's the primary function of it. No. It's like we got to cover up all the BO and everything else.
0: Put them right near the porta potties.
3: I was going to say, that's the smell I smell all the time. I'm not going to eat that.
0: All right, Emma. Thank you. All right. Bob and Beacon Falls, then we wrap it up.
9: How are you doing? A turkey leg.
3: Beg pardon?
0: Big, giant turkey legs.
3: Those are amazing. Oh, yeah. They really are. Like a pterodactyl.
0: On the board.
1: Yeah, I love a big
9: man. Damn right. Nailed it.
3: Wow. It was like King Henry VIII, and they have one of those.
0: Big Mike, what did we miss?
1: So you missed my preferred form of fried dough, which is the zeppoli, or the zeppoli, the way my grandmother used to say it. Zeppolis.
3: Yes.
1: Ice cream, classic, always a classic. Chocolate cone with chocolate sprinkles, ice cream on the board. Frozen lemonade, you know, that slushy lemonade, frozen delicious lemonade. And we also missed Italian ices.
3: Too much work for too little payoff.
0: Yeah.
3: It really is. You got to keep scraping. Yeah.
0: It's weird how we just found different ways to sneak sugar into the bloodstream of children.
3: Yes. We're very creative that way as a society.
0: Let's take ice and we'll sell it. We'll just throw some syrupy sugar on it.
3: Right. Then we're mad at the kids and we're all like, ah!
0: And what are those things now?
3: Yeah.
0: They probably cost 3 cents.
3: If that.
0: All right.
3: If that. Mostly water.
0: All right, Big Mike, good job. Thank you, brother. Appreciate it.
1: We appreciate you guys. Thank you so much for having me on. Sneaking blood sugar into the kids. God bless America.
0: Coming up in news, the Knicks and gas prices and what experts are saying about gas prices.
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11: Westbound delays on the Northern State by the Meadowbrook, where they're working on clearing out an accident, and there's more westbound delays heading to Queens. The Southern State is slow westbound heading into the Meadowbrook. The LIE has some westbound delays heading into Vets Highway. Then it's slow westbound at the Seaford Oyster Bay. Heavy westbound from Glen Cove Road out through the Queens Line. The Cross Island has northbound delays from the Southern State up to the Long Island Expressway. The Long Island Railroad is on or close. I'm John Lynch with Long Island Traffic.
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9: How about them Knicks? Some fan reaction after the game.
10: The Braveheart.
9: Yeah. Right outside of Madison Square Garden, people run bananas, as you would expect.
10: Wow.
9: I went to bed at the half, and the Knicks were down. You don't know with this team, so it was very nice to wake up and see that they won game one, snatched it on the road from the Spurs. Then we had the selfie-taken weirdo. Did you see him? He ran out, I think, in the third. Was it the third?
10: Yeah,
9: he ran out.
10: Just saw him, yeah.
9: And, boy, that didn't last long. He was out there for, I don't know, maybe 8 seconds.
10: Well, he was wearing, a suit and orange sneakers.
9: Was he wearing a suit?
10: Yeah, like a suit-type jacket, like a blazer with a white shirt, black pants, and these bright orange sneakers. I'm like, what the hell? Like a bad highway cone.
11: There was something on the shirt. I think the goal was to remove the jacket.
10: Ah, one of those.
9: Right. Yeah, okay. Gotcha.
10: Something.com, whatever.
11: Exactly.
10: Yeah.
11: Whatever.
10: Yep.
9: Do we have audio from him? So we should have the play-by-play.
11: Is that what you want?
9: Yeah.
11: Okay.
12: After 8:30. Right now, 6-point Nick lead. A fan just ran on the floor. Wants to take a selfie. Security quickly takes him away.
11: And he's gone.
9: That's how fast.
10: Yeah. Zip, zip.
9: Gone.
10: Great.
9: And not a good idea to do that in Texas.
10: No.
9: It's a crime to go into a restricted area at an arena.
10: He'll find out.
9: Good luck to him.
10: Yep.
9: Then do we have audio from his cell phone?
11: Running on.
13: Ready! Attention! Attention!
9: And goodbye.
13: He did it! He did it!
9: Did you hear him when he first ran out? He's like,
10: don't run much here. Yep.
9: Hey, we have a special guest on the phone right now, the CEO of this company, Jeff Warshaw. Happy birthday.
14: Happy birthday! Yay! Thank you. You can't take any of them for granted anymore, right, Jazz?
9: That's right.
14: Exactly the same age, I think, aren't we? Exactly.
9: I believe so.
10: No.
9: Every day is a gift.
10: Yes.
14: Every day is a gift. I agree. Right? And particularly, AJ, we're really happy that you, every day is a gift with you as well.
10: Oh, man. Thank you so much. Yeah, I realize that now. Yep.
9: I didn't feel that an hour ago when his headphones weren't working and he didn't test them before we went on. But now I feel it.
10: Yes.
14: I'm not sure that every second is a gift. You can't, you know, it doesn't always feel like every second is a gift, right. But every day is a gift.
9: Yeah. That's right.
10: Yeah, that was the return receipt at that moment.
9: How has your life changed?
14: How about them Knicks?
9: Yeah, pretty crazy.
10: Yeah.
9: Oh, my God. When's the last time this has happened?
10: Seriously. Somewhere in the 70s?
14: 73 was the last time they won.
10: Yeah.
14: 73. They haven't won yet, but taking one on the road.
10: Oh, that Jalen Brunson.
14: Down by 14.
10: Yeah.
14: That was amazing. Yeah.
9: Yeah, so Keith wasn't even born when the last time they won.
10: No.
9: He's 50 today.
10: Happy birthday to you!
14: I said to him that a lot of this is true. A lot of people, when they turn 50, a lot of men in particular, they look back and they say, oh my God, if my career isn't where I want it to be, I'll never get there. And look at Keith. He's crushing it.
10: Yep.
9: Yeah. What is he? He's the vice president of Connoisseur Media. And that is how many radio stations now?
14: I think it's like 2 million.
9: We're up to 2 million. Yeah, it's vice president of programming.
10: Yeah,
9: so he's the guy.
14: I think he's more than a vice president. I think he's like, Admiral? You know, I'm not a big title guy, but I think he's an SVP. But he's the boss. I mean, if it comes out of the speakers or in your headphones or your AirPods, it's Keith.
10: I call him Emperor. Yeah,
9: Emperor. We call him Commander, Emperor, King,
10: right?
9: King Keith,
10: Sir.
9: Oh, that's actually better than Commander, King Keith.
10: Oh, King Keith.
14: King Keith. Yes. Yeah.
10: Yeah. He'll get used to that.
9: How many station vehicles do we have?
14: Oh, how many station vehicles?
10: Yeah.
14: If I had to guess, I would probably guess maybe 75 or 80 or something like that.
10: Right. One of those lights around right now.
9: No, but
14: do you remember when they got vandalized?
10: Yes, I do.
14: That was awful.
10: Yeah.
14: Yeah, it was terrible.
10: Lunatic.
9: Yeah, we had a group here to just take out a bunch of, what was it?
14: I think maybe they were wearing orange sneakers.
10: Right.
9: That's right.
10: Trying to get a selfie with, yes.
9: I was just wondering, how does that affect us with the gas prices? Because that's our next story.
10: Right.
14: Yesterday, I was driving back from Mohegan Sun with Kristen. And I needed gas, and I thought it was going to be my first shot at a $100 tank, but I only made it to $88.
10: Oh, well, that's good.
9: Yeah, yesterday I put, and my car wasn't empty.
10: Yeah.
9: And I always put high test in.
10: Yeah.
9: It's $75.
10: Wow.
14: Mine was $5.59 a gallon on the highway.
10: Yeah.
14: And I put in super, and I didn't quite make it to 100. I was kind of disappointed.
10: I put 30 in yesterday. They put in a teaspoon.
9: I mean, that's what's nuts when you just start pumping it.
10: Yeah.
9: And it's been 3 seconds, and you turn, you see $24. It's only been 3 seconds.
10: Wait, what?
14: Yeah. We can remember when it was a dollar.
10: Oh, yeah.
9: I remember.
10: $89 cents. My dad going, what the hell?
14: I mean, AJ, like you were there when the gas was being formed.
10: Exactly. Right. Yes. I was actually friends with the dinosaurs that died.
9: Right. Back when they called it Ethel.
10: Exactly. Right. I knew Ethel. Yes. Yeah. We had 3 telephone lines. I remember that. Yeah.
9: All right. Well, happy birthday, boss.
10: Yeah.
14: Thank you very much, and you guys are the best. I love it, and I love listening to you, and I love being part of your crazy family.
9: Well, how lucky is this radio station to fall into the hands of somebody who loves radio, yeah. lives locally,
10: who's cool,
9: grew up in radio, yep. and realizes that it's the people who make the station special.
10: Yeah, thank you.
9: We're very lucky. This could have been one of those dark corporate companies, and we would have been gutted, and I don't know where I'd be now, so thank you.
10: Walmart greeter, me.
14: Yeah. Well, my pleasure. And you know what? I think the other day I saw you at Pepe's, and it's an example of what you guys do and what we do as a company and the partners we have like Pepe's, I'm so proud of. Like really, it was a minute away from my office to come there and see this new pizza store open and be part of their history and how appreciative they are. And it just made me really happy. So thanks for all you guys do.
9: And then you're from Long Island originally, correct?
14: I am, yes.
9: Okay. Whereabouts?
14: Roslyn.
10: Oh, Roslyn. Right. Okay.
9: Okay.
10: We're up in Nassau
9: County.
10: Well,
9: thanks for putting us on Long Island.
10: Yes, thank you.
9: AJ, it's a homecoming for him and for me because, we did radio there for 6 years.
10: Born and raised
9: there. AJ lived there.
10: Yep. Born in Huntington.
9: Yeah, now we just need to get a Pepe's over there.
10: Exactly. Please.
14: Well, we can have little, we can organize trips from there to Westport if we need to.
10: Okay.
14: We should definitely, we were talking about bringing the pizza truck to the parking lot where our offices are. That would be great. Okay. They would do that.
9: That would be
14: a great opportunity for you to talk about it, Chad.
9: Hey, smooth. It's your birthday.
10: Yeah.
9: Make it done.
10: Yeah. Make it so.
9: Tell them.
14: Well, maybe next year.
10: Okay.
14: All right, guys. All right. Thank you for all you do. And Chad, we'll get lunch soon.
9: I love it. Happy birthday, Jeff.
14: All right. Take care. All right. Bye-bye.
9: Bye. 75 for gas yesterday.
10: Oh. $75.
9: Yeah.
10: Oh, it's terrible. That's just terrible.
9: Well, I just wonder how people, who has it worse than me? I'm not driving a million miles to work. I have like a 20-minute commute.
10: Yeah.
9: You have a 1-minute commute.
10: Pretty much, yeah.
9: But who's really suffering out there?
10: Seriously. Someone's paying hundreds of dollars per week in gas.
9: I wonder which household is paying the most amount of money per month. In gas, like who has two people or three people commuting like long distances?
10: Yeah, holes.
9: It's a massive problem.
10: It is.
9: Or issue. You have a song about it?
10: I do, as a matter of fact.
9: All right.
10: Yep. Cold gas is too high. Where's my bank account? Ugh. Are you kidding me? Every day just keeps on going up and up and up and up! Driving me crazy. I'm like, I gotta get a second job just to pay for gas. Well, so it's like this. I was gonna fuel my car, but gas is too high. My gauge is gonna go from E to F, but gas is too high. I only got 4 gallons, and you know why.
15: Why, man?
10: Cause gas is too high. Cause gas is too high. Cause gas is too high. I was gonna fill my tank, but gas is too high. Gonna need a loan now from my bank, cause gas is too high. I'm crying at the pump, I'll tell you why. Shut up. Cause gas is too high. Cause gas is too high. Cause gas is too high. I was gonna drive to work, but gas is too high. But the gas price has gone berserk because it's so high.
9: What's the gas price?
10: It's Italian. I'm walking like a jerk, and you know why.
9: Why, man?
10: I said shut up, because gas is too high. Because gas is too high. Because gas is too high.
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18: There's some westbound delays on the Southern State heading into Route 110. Eastbound, it's slow from Eagle Avenue to the Wausau. The LIE stop and go westbound from Vets Highway to Deer Park Avenue. Westbound delays at the Seaford Oyster Bay. Slow both ways at the Queens Line. The Northern State is heavy both ways at the Queens Line. the Long Island Railroad is on or close.
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17: 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Coming up on Dumbass News.
9: Does anyone think a four-year-old should have pierced ears?
10: No, never.
9: No?
10: Never!
9: Ruth?
25: Absolutely not.
9: No? Phil?
11: I don't think so.
10: They're four. Yeah. They're four years old.

0: dumbass.
1: Is there anyone out there that would let their four-year-old get her ears pierced?
2: I'm sure somebody.
1: 4 years old?
2: 4 years old. Oh, way too young.
1: A four-year-old got her ears pierced. And guess where these earrings ended up? Let's go to the audio.
3: It's a big day.
4: Oh.
3: This little cutie's having her ears pierced for her birthday. Happy memories. Until...
5: she said, Mommy, I ate my earring.
3: Yep. Okay, little Amaya right had...
2: you ate the earring. That was candy.
1: Who's the dumbass, the mom or the kid? The kid's only four, so yes, it's the mom, right?
2: Mom. Yes.
1: Mom.
2: Yep.
4: 100%.
2: Yeah. Yeah, they bolt them on or something so she can't get them off.
1: Yes, parents. And she thinks it's his, the mom thinks this is all hysterical.

0: miracle.
1: Right. Because the kid didn't choke to death. Yes. Yes.
2: Okay, so.
1: Pure esophagus.
2: This is like night one, by the way. The kid ate the earring.
1: Yeah.
3: She said, "Mommy, I ate my earring."
4: Yep. Little Amaya Hankins swallowed one of the earrings.
3: She actually ate the earring the night before and went to sleep with it in her belly. So I never.
2: She went to sleep with it in her belly.
1: Right, yeah. So it's full for the first time.
2: That's usually where things go when you swallow them.
5: Yeah, right. Exactly where they go.
2: Thanks for figuring that out for us.
1: Yeah, maybe feed the kid.
2: Dr. Science.
5: Yeah. Yeah, if she had like a loaded baked potato at a carnival, she's not looking for earrings.
2: All right.
3: So I never would have thought that could happen.
4: But wait, if one earring's in the little girl's tummy, where's the other?
6: I put it in my nose.
4: You heard right.
2: You know.
1: So the kid's got a pierced nose now, too.
0: It's in my nose.
2: At four, shouldn't you know not to put an earring in your nose?
1: Yeah. At 20.
5: I feel like that's a yes. I feel like, yes, you should know that.
2: Right. You should know not to put an earring in your nose.
1: What possessed you to do that? Yeah. And she sneezed also and got a pierced eye. Ah!
2: Chaz and AJ.
7: 6 months.
1: 6 months.
2: 6 months what?
7: We pierced our daughter's ears at 6 months.
1: 6 months.
2: 6 months.
4: Why?
1: Yeah.
7: 6 months, yep.
1: To identify her? What's up? Yeah.
2: Why?
7: I don't know. I just always wanted kids. And then when we had the daughter, I actually wanted to get them when she was first born, but they wouldn't do it right away.
1: Yeah.
7: So we waited until she was 6 months.
1: 6 months.
7: So, yeah.
2: What kind of earring did you put on? Weren't you afraid that the baby could eat it or swallow it?
7: No, not at 6 months. Nah, she's barely moving at 6 months.
1: Is she moving now?
7: Nah,
1: she's got a bigger problem. Right.
2: Might have checked, put a mirror under her nose.
1: Right, she's still
7: moving.
1: Yeah,
7: she's
1: had it for years.
7: She's 8 now, so she's good.
1: Yeah, the first one that was giving is the little ball. You know, that's always the studs.
4: Yeah.
1: It's got that sharp end on it.
7: It's 8 years ago. I don't really remember, but like I said, I think they did them at the exact same time so that it was just one shot, and then yeah, she's had him in since she was 6 months old.
2: Sounds dangerous.
4: Yeah. A lot of parents do this. They pierce the ears when they're not really
7: moving a whole lot, and it's not like they're going to really fall out, and they're not touching their ears and all that. So we weren't really too worried about that.
1: Let's put some duct tape around.
4: But why? Yeah.
2: They're not moving as in terms of walking, but their arms are moving. Their hands could reach their ears.
1: Right,
2: and if that itches, they're going to be all over it. Right?
5: Sleeping on sheets they could get snagged on, like all that.
1: Yeah.
4: It's just uncomfortable.
7: Yeah, I mean, we didn't really think about that, but.
2: How old is she now?
1: Eight.
7: She's 8.
2: Does she have a face tat now? I'm kidding.
1: She's got a name tat.
2: I'm kidding. I'm kidding.
7: Nah, you're good. You're good. That's funny. Like I said, when I wanted to get him immediately when she was born, and then when we were able to, we did it. And she's got to take him out during soccer and stuff, but nah.
1: Right.
7: She's good.
1: Yeah, she learned in soccer. You don't want to have that. Someone rip her out.
2: I see people with hoops at any age, and I'm like, yeah. Not for me.
1: Those gauges, man, forget about it.
7: No, I don't think we've ever put hoops.
1: Yeah.
7: Just studs.
2: They just get caught on everything.
1: Yes, they do.
2: All right, brother, 6 months. All right, so that's the youngest we have now.
1: Right.
2: All right, so this person doesn't seem, you know.
1: That bad.
2: But this 4-year-old's a dope, right, for swallowing?
7: Yeah. So am I for sure.
2: Yeah.
1: No.
2: No.
1: No.
2: No.
1: No.
7: Wait a minute. I'm in Dumbass News now.
1: you called us.
2: You are in Dumbass News. You are in Dumbass
5: News. Technically.
1: Right. Yeah.
2: But you're a contributor.
1: Yes, you are.
2: Yes.
1: As we'll call it.
2: That's right. You're a contributor to Dumbass News.
1: Yes.
2: All right. Thank you.
5: I feel like the experience of getting your ears pierced as an older kid is something that's important in the process.
1: Yeah,
5: though.
1: Like a rite of passage.
5: Yeah, you got to go through that.
1: Yeah.
2: Kirsten?
8: Hi.
2: Hey.
1: Hi. Talk
2: about. Let me guess. You're 8. You smoke 2 packs a day, and you got a nose piercing
1: and a tongue piercing.
2: Go ahead.
1: Yeah.
8: No, I'm calling about the gas. I work a full time job, and then I DoorDash at night because since about 5 years ago, when our world crashed financially, so DoorDash only gives you $2 per ride.
2: Wow.
8: So if the customer doesn't tip you. You don't.
2: Right. So let me ask you something. Let me ask you something.
8: Yeah.
2: At what age do you think a child should get piercings?
8: Well, I've seen them get piercings when they were like real tiny little babies, but I wouldn't do that to my child. No.
2: Right.
8: But right. I have boys.
1: Yeah, boys. Yeah.
2: Okay.
1: That's another reason why. Yes.
8: I let my son do it when he was like 14.
2: Okay, so 14. So we have 4, 14, and 6 months.
1: Yeah.
8: Yeah, but I just wanted to tell you about this DoorDash, and it's killing my tank. I got a Honda Accord.
2: I know. We kind of moved on from
8: the other day. $40 don't fill your tank.
2: Hold on,
8: Kira. On a Honda.
2: All right. Hold on 1 second.
1: Don't move.
2: We'll get your number in a second. Let's just finish this report. This is a 4-year-old who got piercings, and then one ended up in her stomach, and the other ended up in her nose.
4: You heard right. She stuck the other earring up her nose. And by up, we mean way up.
9: I'm looking.
4: The pediatrician doesn't have the right equipment, so mom has to drive Amaya to the hospital.
3: They take an x-ray, and there is very clearly an earring in her nose as well. It was so scary. I was really just trying to be calm for her.
4: Fortunately, the doctor was able to remove the earring from Amaya's nose with special forceps. As for the earring she swallowed, well, nature took its course and dealt with that one.
2: Get out!
4: So,
2: Did they know? Did they look?
1: She had a pierced poopy. Mr. Hanky
2: got a poopy with an earring.
1: Mr. Hanky's got an earring.
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11: Stop and go westbound on the LIE from Vets Highway to Deer Park Avenue. Then it's heavy westbound at the Seaford Oyster Bay. Westbound delays at Glen Cove Road. Heavy both ways at the Queens Line. The Northern State slow both ways at the Queens Line. The Southern State has westbound delays heading to Route 110. Eastbound delays from Eagle Avenue through the Wantaw. The Cross Island slow northbound heading towards the Long Island Expressway. The Long Island Railroad is on or close. I'm John Lynch with Long Island Traffic.
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2: All right, Alicia is in studio. She's 34, single, successful, and looking for love or just looking for companionship.
1: Is there a difference?
25: Love, baby, in all the right places.
2: All right. Okay. So, what are the what's the age range here?
25: Ooh. 34 to 47.
2: So your age is as low as you're going.
25: Oh, right. Yeah.
1: Right. Yeah.
2: You don't want anyone younger.
25: Mm-mm.
2: No. What about if they're mature 33?
25: Maybe. We'll give it a try. Have to have some gray in there. Right. You know,
2: some gray.
25: Beard.
1: Oh, she wants gray. Yeah. Okay.
2: Okay.
1: Right.
2: So 34 to 47.
25: Mm-hmm.
2: All right. What else?
25: Obviously loyal. Have a good job.
1: Good job.
25: Big I would love job. A handyman. Ugh.
1: Right.
25: Someone can fix things. Have fun with.
2: Handyman.
25: But settle down with. You know, some fun. A guy I could cook for.
1: Grow old with.
25: Mm-hmm.
1: Have 15 children.
2: All right, 34 no to 47, kids. Good job.
25: Actually, yeah. Kids doesn't matter too much, you know?
2: Handyman, fun, good personality. Okay.
1: Yeah. Mm-hmm.
2: All right.
25: Keep up with me, you know, my charisma.
1: Oh.
2: Do you think that there are any single 34 to 47-year-old men out there right now?
1: Probably one or two. Yeah, probably one or two. Like, okay. Mush mouth,
25: I maybe, bet
1: yeah.
25: you I went on a date with probably half of the guys that will call in.
1: Half
25: I always
1: them.
25: Do a first really? Date and never do a second
1: really?
25: Date.
1: Really? You're serious?
2: Ooh.
1: How many do you think you had?
25: Oh, my God.
1: Really?
25: I've been single for like almost a year and a half now. And
2: really?
25: I try to go on a date twice
2: it's
25: a week.
2: It's like if we had
25: like
2: a
25: that.
2: School bus. Would we be able to fill them up with first dates that didn't get a second date?
1: Or ooh, several.
25: That yeah. sounds so bad. I don't know. Probably first dates, never a second date. It's very rare if I
2: but
25: go for a second date.
2: But we could fill a school
25: date.
2: Bus with the amount of men
25: oh,
2: you've had.
25: Oh, say that.
1: Wow.
2: Okay. All right.
25: Oh,
2: I love
25: now
2: your
25: I'm
2: honesty.
25: Blushing.
2: Yeah. All right. We already got one.
25: Oh,
2: Tim
25: no.
2: from Waterbury is 47.
1: Okay.
25: Ooh.
2: All right. So he's right in the window.
1: Nice.
2: All right.
25: Does he have hair or not is the question.
2: That'll be question number one.
1: Right. 877-764-2535.
2: Chaz and AJ tomorrow.

0: All right, we're going to do two things. We'll have guys call in if they're looking for maybe a date.
1: Yes.
0: With Alicia, who's 34. She's successful, single, looking for love.
1: Right.
0: So you need to have a good job, be fun. Handyman is nice, but not necessary, but it's nice. It'd be extra bonus points.
1: Exactly, yes.
0: Hair.
1: Yes.
0: Important.
2: No, hair. No hair. I don't like
1: hair. Oh, you don't want hair.
0: Oh, you don't want hair.
1: Oh, the exact opposite.
0: Oh, because our Waterbury caller dropped off as soon as she said, ask him if he has hair.
1: Oh, come back.
0: And he was gone a couple seconds later.
1: Wow.
0: You don't want any hair. No hair.
2: I mean,
0: gone.
2: Prefer no hair.
1: You prefer no hair.
2: Yeah.
1: Gotcha.
2: Buzz cut.
0: Buzz cut.
2: Or,
0: okay.
2: Or no man bun. I mean, I don't know. I've never been a guy with hair, to be honest. So.
1: Oh, okay.
0: You've never been...
1: You live by radioactivity?
2: Well, you know, a little bit of hair. Like a buzz cut is what I'm aiming for, to be honest.
1: An elegant buzz cut.
0: What is your thing? What's the problem with hair? Wow, we're getting a very small list here. We went from, you know.
2: Okay, I'm not that picky. That sounds crazy, but I just prefer no hair. I don't like to, like, rub my fingers through the guy's hair. That, like, kind of turns me off.
1: Really? You find things, though.
2: It is a tea remote. I do like hair everywhere else. Which is odd, just not the head.
0: That's weird.
1: Okay. Wow.
0: It's weird.
2: Run my fingers through the chest hair.
1: So you want a bald bear.
0: You want hair in the private areas?
2: Yes.
1: Really?
2: That shows me that you're
0: a man. That was a fast yes.
1: Wow.
2: That's a man. If I don't feel hair down there, I'm like, oh my God, I feel like I'm touching a little boy. It's weird.
0: Okay.
1: Learned a lot
2: today. It's not for me.
1: Right.
0: Alicia's in studio. First of all.
1: You're in the wrong decade.
2: Oh, I know. I'm so old school.
0: Yeah.
2: That's why I don't do the dating apps. Like, I try to do it, but it's just not for me. You know, if dating apps are forcing you to look at someone's appearance before getting to know them.
1: Right.
2: And every guy that I've been with, I've only been in two serious relationships, and I fell in love with them by, you know, their personality.
1: Right.
2: Never by their looks. The attraction came later.
1: Okay.
2: So, but they all just happen to not have hair.
0: Okay. So, you don't judge people by their looks.
2: I try not to, but first appearances, everything.
1: Wow, the phone lights lit up on that one.
0: Wait, first appearances are everything, but you try not to judge them by their looks.
2: You try not to, but like, obviously.
1: You try not to, but like,
2: are you going to go out on a date with a girl that has really dirty nails and like doesn't take care of their hair or their feet? You know, I'm not going to go on a date with a guy that, you know, doesn't keep themselves clean.
1: Gotcha.
2: Like, weren't you guys talking about brushing their teeth? Like, some guys weren't brushing their teeth or something.
1: Right.
2: Like, the other day. Bed, like, ugh.
0: Well, that was, you know, before you went off on this Red Bull tangent.
2: Oh, yeah.
0: I was
2: going to
0: say,
2: that.
0: Let's have two types of callers. Either guys looking for maybe a date with Alicia and
1: yeah.
0: you can call up and see if there's a match.
1: Right.
0: Oh. Or women can call in the clunkers.
1: Okay.
0: That they've gone out on a date with.
2: Okay.
0: You know, where you go out and shortly in, you're like, nah,
1: this is
0: not going to be
3: not as advertised.
1: Yeah. Even before the salad shows up,
0: 877-764-2535. Aaron. Hey, Aaron.
4: Hey, guys, what's going on?
1: Hey.
0: How old are you?
4: Going on? 51.
1: 51, ooh.
0: You're out of the range.
1: Just outside of the range.
2: He does sound hot, though, not going to lie.
1: Right, you're still in. Hang on, still in.
0: So you're still in.
1: Okay, don't blow it.
0: You have a good job?
4: A very good job.
1: What do you do? You're a CEO? What's going on? Yeah.
4: Alicia, is this my best friend, Alicia?
2: Oh my God.
1: Oh.
2: Aaron.
1: Oh.
2: No.
1: It's the guy from the bushes.
2: It's not working out, buddy.
0: Oh. All right. So
4: I knew the voice as soon as I heard it. I'm like, I wish her the best of luck with this.
0: Well, gotcha. Did you guys go out on a date?
1: She's making a face.
0: She's making a face.
4: No, she's one of my closest friends, and any guy that meets her is a very, very lucky man.
2: You're so sweet.
1: You got an endorsement. Nice.
0: Now, when you say closest friend, you guys hang out a lot?
2: No.
4: We know each other very well, and she.
0: What does that mean? I don't know what that means.
2: Well,
0: you know each other very well. Do you like your friends with benefits?
2: No.
1: No. Okay.
0: Oh, that was a hard no.
1: Wow.
2: No.
0: Okay.
2: We are going to the Godsmack concert together, though,
1: okay,
2: I will
1: cool.
2: say.
1: All right.
0: It's
1: your buds.
2: Yeah. And that's it.
4: I knew it was you.
2: All right.
4: As soon as I heard your voice.
2: All right. I'm waiting for the real guys now.
0: Okay. Wow. She's clearing you out.
1: She's dismissing
2: you. Love you, though, buddy.
0: Yes. You know what you're called, Aaron? A space filler.
1: Yeah.
4: It's all good. Alicia, good luck out there. Get him, baby.
2: Thank you, darling.
0: Like a very good supporter of
5: you. Yeah, nice guy. Yeah.
2: He's been a
5: nice guy,
2: you Mac. Know. Yep. It's good.
5: It means no. Okay.
2: No.
0: What?
5: I know that face.
0: What's the problem? Yeah. Where does he come up short?
2: He's just not my cup of tea.
5: Oh, okay.
2: I mean, he's a great guy, you know.
0: Yeah.
2: Kind of went through the same things with a divorce, but.
0: He sounds like he'd worship you.
6: Yeah.
2: Yeah.
5: Actually take good care of you, yeah.
2: Yeah.
0: It's not what you want. You want to be treated like garbage, don't you?
5: No.
0: Oh, yeah. I don't know.
5: Oh, yeah. Nothing turns a girl off more than you treat me.
2: I never, ever gotten treated like garbage by, you know, any of the guys.
0: All right. Very good.
2: But yeah. I'm also not a garbage. Like, I don't treat guys like crap either. You
0: okay.
2: know?
0: Well.
2: I try not to.
0: I could see what you were, the faces you were making when this guy was on. Who's worshiping you.
5: Right.
2: Oh, that's so sad now to think.
0: It is sad.
5: Yeah.
2: It's all right. I'll see him later.
0: All right.
2: Oh, in, like, friendly way.
5: In a friendly way. Right. Right. Like buds, yeah.
2: Okay. Yeah, we go to the same bar after work.
5: Gotcha.
2: So.
0: All right, John and Wallingford.
5: Next.
7: Good morning. How are you?
0: Good. How old are you?
7: 40.
5: Mm-hmm. Okay. In the range.
0: Hairstyle?
7: So it was thinning, so now I just buzz cut it.
0: The That's preemptive what I'm talking balding. About.
5: Yeah.
2: I tell all the guys to do that. Seriously, if you're balding, just shave it.
0: Let it go.
2: Girls will like it so much more.
0: Yes.
7: Yeah. You gotta. Yeah, you gotta own it. Some people say I look better without hair, so
2: That's
7: hey, why not?
0: I hear you. All right, look, you're in the running. So here we go. Can you hold the line?
7: I can.
5: Cool.
0: Very good.
5: I'll comb his hair.
0: We're going to you next. Chaz and AJ in the morning.

0: Chesney Day in the morning. I don't know. Would you call this Love Island? Alicia's in studio. She's looking for a guy between 34 and 47. Buzz cut, good job, fun, handyman helps. Mm. She's been through hell and back.
1: Yes.
0: Was married with a guy after the marriage. She knows what she wants.
2: Right.
0: And John is calling in. He's 40 with a buzz cut, so that's a good start.
2: Oh, yeah.
0: And he has a very good job.
2: Oh. He sounds hot, too.
3: I do.
0: Yeah.
3: Oh, thank you.
0: I'll let you two chat.
3: I'm 5'6", so I'm not really sure how tall you are.
2: 5'7".
1: Okay.
2: I don't care about that.
3: I mean, it's only an inch, so I think that would be fine.
2: Hmm. An inch goes a long way.
0: I said it all the time.
2: Hey, I was wondering who was going to say something.
0: recognized. Yeah, we were all thinking the same
1: yes,
0: thing.
1: Yes, we were. Yes.
2: So it had to say.
0: It depends where that inch is.
1: Right.
0: All right. Well, I'll let you two chat.
2: Okay. So what do you do for a living? How do you treat a lady?
3: So I work in the education field with fifth and sixth graders. Yes. And how do I treat a lady? Just respectful. And, you know, I mean, I was raised right. So I'm not an idiot.
0: Is your mom still with us?
3: Yes.
0: Okay. What kind of relationship do you have with her?
3: Good. We talk like a couple times a week, and then we'll get together like once, twice a month to go out to lunch or breakfast and stuff. So
1: not
3: it's
1: in the same
3: house,
1: right? Yeah.
0: That's good question.
3: No. Not a mama's boy. Okay. No basement dweller or anything like that.
0: All right. Were you married? Do you have kids?
3: Yeah. Nope. Never married. No kids.
0: Why not? So know, Ruth made a really face when she heard no married.
2: Right. Red flag.
3: It's a long story. I did have a relationship of 7 years, and then certain things happened, and
2: like what?
3: We had to go our separate.
0: Yeah.
3: She had some mental health issues and then stopped seeing a therapist and then kind of just didn't want to do anything. And then I felt bad. And when I would go out with friends and stuff like that. So it just wasn't a good fix.
2: Quick question. Did she have mental issues before you guys started dating?
1: Right, did you cause it?
3: No, I did not cause it. Yes, they were there before, but she was like doing all the right things and stuff.
2: Oh, okay.
3: And then all of a sudden just...
0: You saw through that. Yeah.
2: Okay, that's nice. Hmm.
3: Yeah, well, I mean,
2: you stuck
3: know,
2: with her for a little bit.
3: There.
2: Then times are tough and you left
3: and
2: her. Red flag. No.
3: Yeah.
2: I'm only kidding. Like, I'm only creeping your child.
1: Not at all.
2: But it's okay. Yeah, we'll switch numbers or something. Chat.
1: Oh, switch numbers. Nice.
3: All right.
2: I mean, if you want to.
3: That would work for me. I think it would be fun.
2: Okay. Cool.
0: Have you ever been arrested?
3: No, never been arrested.
1: Okay.
0: Okay. Have you ever been pursued by a collection agency?
3: Nope, have not done that either.
0: So no debt. You have savings, 401k?
3: Yes. I mean, I have debt from student loans, but I mean, nothing that like, you know, I'm not paying.
0: Right.
2: I feel like we all have debt, especially around like my age group at the, you know, I have debt from my divorce. So it's pretty common. And like, that doesn't like scare me off at all, especially. Well, hold on. Are you going to school for, you know, what you went to, or are you working for what you went to school for?
3: Nope. I had to switch and go back for my master's degree.
1: Oh, gotcha.
2: Okay. Well, at least you
0: he's
2: did
0: got
2: something.
0: His master's.
2: You're determined. That's all that matters.
3: Yep, and I'm actually going for my 6 year so I can make more money. So.
1: Nice, look at you. It's all about money.
0: What kind of woman are you looking for? Like, how tall, what age, what kind of likes?
3: So, to be honest with you, I don't really have a type, but I've noticed all the women I've dated have turned out to be either nurses or teachers, which is kind of weird.
2: Right. That's a no-go for me, dog.
1: Right.
2: Well,
1: I can't nurse or teacher. Yeah.
2: I love her.
1: She's nursed a beard.
3: That's not a make or break. You know, I kind of just go off of personality and then go from there, to be honest with you.
2: Well, I have a lot of that, buddy.
1: Right. And Red Bull.
2: Red Bull.
1: You like Red Bull?
2: Yeah, I live on that.
3: And then I don't know what you look like, but you sound attractive already with the personality.
2: I don't even
0: know. Attracted to your personality.
4: Nice.
0: That could be a red flag.
4: Yep.
2: Oh, you know, that sound again?
0: I'm kidding.
3: You're not helping me out over here, Chas.
0: I know.
4: We're not supposed to.
2: Well, explain to the crowd what I look like. I'm not doing it.
0: She's tall, very dark hair. She's dressed in black, red nails, pretty hot.
2: Oh.
0: Glasses. Limited amount of jewelry, which is I like.
4: There's room
0: I don't
4: for
0: like
4: more.
0: Too much.
4: There's room for more.
0: It doesn't sound like a junkyard moving down the street.
4: Right, right.
2: And I also don't have fake eyelashes. Right. I'd like to put that out there.
0: No fake eyelashes.
5: Very dark hair, very long hair, I noticed.
2: Oh, yes. Yeah.
4: Very long.
0: Very
2: it's
0: long.
2: Super
0: it's long.
2: Like, down to
4: like
2: my
4: Rapunzel
2: butt
4: long. Yeah.
6: It's like a goth chick aesthetic.
3: What about skin tone? Pale? What's that?
0: Ruth.
6: What's that?
2: Skin tone.
6: Oh. Yeah.
0: Looks like she
2: medium.
0: Was pale, but she sees the sun.
2: Right. Yeah. I love the sun. That is one thing. I'm always outside.
4: Okay.
2: But yeah, in the summer, I get a little brown.
4: Nice.
2: But I'm basically pale in the winter.
6: Easily, but not like a fake orange tan or anything.
2: No.
6: Right. It's a nice glow.
0: Yeah, what about you, Alicia? Have you ever been arrested?
2: No. Never even been pulled over.
4: Wow.
0: Okay.
2: Knock on wood.
4: What's your idea of a good time?
2: Oh, my God. You know, I like to be outside. Something outside. I love a concert, a festival. The beach.
0: All right, tell us about like the weirdest first date you've had.
2: Oh my God, I had so many. I went out with a guy and he was
0: talking to the mic, please.
2: He was kind of weird, but I know he lived in like a new apartment complex that came in to Wallingford, and I was like, oh my God, I really want to see it. So yeah, I'll go home with you just to see the complex.
4: Right.
2: And then, you know, I don't know how much to say on the radio, but eventually, I thought we were just going to make out did not happen. He went straight to, I'm going
4: to
2: bend over and
4: right
2: can you eat my butt? And I'm like, what? I'm like, literally, you can't wait till the second date? But okay,
4: wow.
2: Turn around.
4: Wow. Maybe feed him next time.
0: Okay. All right, we got to go. We're going to.
2: Should I bend over?
4: Well, that
2: no,
4: was
2: just
4: different.
2: Kidding.
0: We're going to exchange numbers and we'll see how this one goes.
4: I hope you're hungry.
0: Yeah. Hey, John.
5: Thank you.
3: All right, thank you guys.
0: Okay.
3: Looking forward to it.
0: Thank you, Alicia.
4: Wow.
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9: There's westbound delays on the northern state heading into Route 110, then it's slow both ways at the Queens Line. The LIE slow westbound from Vets Highway to Deer Park Avenue. Westbound delays at the Seaford Oyster Bay. Westbound delays at Glen Cove Road. Heavy both ways at the Queens Line. The southern state heavy westbound heading into Route 110. Delays eastbound from Eagle Avenue through the Wausau. The Long Island Railroad is running on or close. I'm John Lynch with Long Island Traffic.
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0: News. First thing you need to know is Live Nation's Jimmy Koplik will be on at 8:20, and every call we take, we'll get tickets to see the Black Crows at the Hartford Healthcare Amphitheater in Bridgeport. And by the way, Long Island, just so you know, the amphitheater's right where the ferry comes
4: in. Yes, very convenient.
0: Real cool.
4: Yeah.
0: That's in 20 minutes. We were talking about this earlier, and anybody who listens to the show knows I'm deathly afraid of heights.
4: Yeah.
0: And there was this story that caught my attention. It was a roller coaster in Texas that got stuck on a 100-foot incline. Ugh. 8 students were stuck in the peak position for 4 hours.
4: How?
0: How can you do it? One, but two, if you're a first responder showing up on scene, how do you manage this and get all 8 students off safely? Right now, we have Chief Mike Varela Jr., Galveston Fire Department, on. Thank you for being a firefighter and a fire chief, and thanks for coming on.
21: Man, I appreciate it. Thank you all. Good morning. Just to answer your question, it's challenging, right? Challenging. You got to be very meticulous. You know, you got to use a little bit of risk analysis in this thing. And ultimately, you just want to be safe in everything you do and get everyone down safely.
0: Well, I think the first minutes you roll up, you got to talk to someone who's designed this roller coaster or knows this roller coaster to figure out this thing isn't going to come down or it's in a locked position. Is it safe to try to get them off of this, right?
21: Oh, God. You know, usually on that roller coaster, there's just a lift on the side of the roller coaster, and they use it, and they get people down when it gets stuck like that. And it's not a big deal. We help them out. Unfortunately, that day, that lift had mechanical issues, and you know, everything flipped a switch in a second. And, yeah, it was a big deal.
0: Right. So now you have to evaluate the roller coaster and make sure that's safe.
4: Right, before it pulls off. Yep.
21: I mean, not only that, you got to get a crash course in how to unlock the seat belts on everyone, you know, where the plugs are, and there's a lot that goes into it. But yeah, it's unnerving, just especially when we knew we were going to have to make that rescue with our truck.
0: Have you or your people ever rescued people off of a roller coaster before?
21: Oh, God, never at these heights, we've been out to Pleasure Pier before, and we've assisted with different little issues here and there, but nothing this magnitude.
1: I think this is what we take for granted with firefighters. We think they run into burning buildings to save people they never met.
6: Right.
1: But they're constantly doing these things that they've never done before.
6: Yeah.
1: You just roll up and you have minutes to figure out, how do we get these people out of this situation right now, whether it be a twisted, mangled car dangling off a bridge,
6: whatever,
1: or eight kids on a roller coaster 100 feet in the air.
6: Different scenarios.
1: So who do you send up there to do that?
21: Oh, we have on our tower truck, I mean, these guys are trained in high angle, low angle, confined space. 50% of our department is trained in high angle rescue. So we have a ton of people ready to go if need be.
1: High angle rescue. So what does that include? All right. So one, the roller coaster.
21: Yes.
1: What else would that, the building?
21: Yeah. In any type of industrial facilities where people work in elevated structures, rescues from roofs, just things like that, wherever you have big anchor points and you have to rappel down. Those are type of high angles we look at.
1: So not only do they have to be like mini engineers and all of this to figure out, okay, I got to get this thing, this harness on you before I open this contraption. I open this contraption, get you over here. But they have to be mini psychologists as well, right?
21: Yeah, psychologists, lawyers, engineers. We do it all. Jack of all trades.
1: How long, once you got the clearance and you knew that it was safe for your guys to go up, how many hours did it take for you to get all eight off?
21: So it took us right about, I want to say, 2.5 hours to get everyone off. People forget to evacuate that pier. It's the last day of school for us. It took about a little bit over an hour just to evacuate the pier. So it took some time. And then, of course, once we evacuated the pier, the setup process, the planning phase, it was all expedited, but it takes time.
6: Did you grab them one by one? Like, because I saw, the size of the top of the ladder. Not much room over there. So you'd like take one down and bring them all the way down to go back up for the second one, that type of thing?
21: Yeah, that's exactly it. Wow. And I'll tell you this, just because of the angle they were at, whenever we took them off one by one, you have to realize their legs were numb and they couldn't walk. So it took some time. We had to get them in the basket, get the blood flowing again, get them up the courage to walk down a 100-foot ladder. So
1: they had to go down the ladder. I forgot about that part. That, to me, would be more terrifying than being strapped in that chair.
6: Yeah, I'll stay up here. We're good.
21: And that was a strategy we had to use just because I didn't want so many moving parts that day. I didn't want the basket going up and down, up and down, just because at the angle we were at was so critical. We didn't want to ruin whatever we didn't want a lot of moving parts in this.
1: Oh, man.
6: Wow.
1: So, right. Their legs are, I just sit in this chair for too long and my feet fall asleep.
6: Yep, exactly.
21: They're climb down a 100-foot ladder.
1: Right. They're like, they're on their back for, 2.5-3 hours. And it's like, now you're going to go down a 100-foot ladder.
6: I would freeze.
1: Do they have like harnesses or straps on while they were going down the ladder?
21: Yes. They had a safety line as they were going down.
6: Still couldn't do it. I couldn't do it.
1: See, here's the thing, Chief, you should have in your kit for people like me. You need some kind of a dart to just put me to sleep. Yeah, because I'm going to be screaming and scaring everyone else and unnerving everyone. So just like a dart to put me out.
6: Right, night.
21: I'm writing that down right now, tranquilizer, if I ever go up there.
6: Right. Yeah, then just lower him with a rope.
1: Oh, my God.
6: Some kind of cargo.
1: So everyone got down. It took about 4 hours, and they're all fine, right? They went to the hospital and everything checked out.
21: Everything's good. Yeah, they're all good.
1: Man, unbelievable. Great job to you.
6: Yeah.
21: I'm telling you, it's one of the most dangerous rescues we've ever pulled off here.
6: I wouldn't doubt it.
1: So it's one of them. What's the another one that comes to mind?
21: Anytime we rescue somebody from a burning building is always a big deal.
1: Don't get me wrong. That's time sensitive, right? Yeah, you're not you're not having a big meeting downstairs about that.
6: Yeah, it can't be leisurely. It's got to be like now.
21: But I know it sounds weird, but we're always ready for that. We're good at search and rescue. We also train on high risk events that are low frequency, like this one right here, high angle rescues. Most people will train their whole 30-year career and never do one. So That's the stuff we really have to train on.
6: Would you go on this roller coaster yourself?
21: I've been on it.
6: Oh, have you?
21: Before.
6: Okay.
21: Yeah.
1: This is a brilliant answer because he's like, I've been on it.
6: Right.
1: Once. But now after this,
6: I'm good.
1: I think I'm good.
21: I'm kind of roller coastered out right now. So.
6: I hear you. Maybe next summer.
1: That's great.
21: No, of course. No, I'll get back on it.
6: No way.
1: All right. So there was one part in this rescue where I think it was a news media helicopter was flying close. Let me play this for you.
2: We're trying to keep our distance because, you know, we're loud and we want to make sure that the firefighters are able to talk to the passengers on this ride. The Ferris wheel down here toward the end.
1: Isn't this the worst thing ever?
6: Why are you there,
1: All right. So all they're doing is just blowing wind around and making noise.
21: Yeah, there was only one helicopter that got kind of too close, and I had to let police know to make sure they ended up grounding them. But everyone else was pretty, you know, they were good.
1: Just a lot to manage.
6: Yeah, we're kind of busy right now.
1: A lot to manage, and you would think that they would know better.
6: Yeah.
1: You know?
5: Why give us an additional thing that we need to handle now?
1: Here's another obstacle, another issue. Right? Wind and noise.
6: Yeah.
5: I don't want to divide my attention further.
1: Right. Did you have a problem with drones, or is that becoming a problem for you now as you firefight, people showing up with drones?
21: All the time.
1: Yeah.
21: But we try to use them. Hey, if you're going to have a drone, let's look and see what you got.
6: Okay.
1: What do you think of the New York Knicks?
21: Oh, I think this is going to be a good series.
6: Okay.
1: Yeah.
6: You're good, you.
1: Yeah. Yeah. Well, Chief, thank you so much for coming.
21: What do you think about them? I'm like, what do you think about them?
1: We're loving them right now.
6: We're ecstatic.
1: It's been a long time coming.
21: It's been a long time. Yeah. Yeah. It hadn't been a long time for San Antonio, but I'm telling you, this is going to be a good series.
6: Nice.
1: Yeah. Everyone's going to get their money's worth.
6: Yep.
21: Good deal.
1: Yeah. Can we get you to say go Knicks?
21: Oh, well, let's not go too crazy here today, y'all. We came here to talk about the rescue.
1: You know, it's funny. He rolled up on this roller coaster rescue. He was not a short for words.
6: Yeah, no.
1: This, he's right. Like, I don't know what to say here.
6: This part's awkward.
1: How do I manage this emergency?
21: Right. This is worse.
1: Chief. Varela Jr., Galveston Fire Department, thanks for coming on. Great job to you and your people.
6: Yes.
21: Hey, I appreciate you guys. Thank y'all for reaching out.
6: Thank you.
1: Jazz and AJ in the morning. All right, Jimmy Coplick, Live Nation, next.
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23: There's an accident eastbound on Sunrise Highway by Lincoln Avenue causing delays. The southern state is slow westbound from Deer Park Avenue to the Wantagh. Eastbound delays from Eagle Avenue to the Wantagh. The northern state slow westbound heading into Route 110. Delays both ways at the Wantagh. Delays both ways at the Queens Line. The LIE slow westbound from Vets Highway to Deer Park Avenue. The Long Island Railroad is on or close.
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29: 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Coming up on Dumbass News.
1: I put Live Nation on the show now. Good morning, sir.
30: Good morning.
1: Morning. We're very excited here. 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
30: Yes, that's true.
1: How many calls can we take?
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1: Wow. 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
6: I'm going to tell you a number right now.
1: 877-764-2535. And by the way, Long Island?
6: Yes.
1: It's a ferry ride away. The ferry lands right at the Hartford Healthcare Amphitheater in Bridgeport.
6: Exactly.
1: All right. 877-764-2535. Chaz and AJ in the morning. Jimmy Koplik, Live Nation on the show. Ask anything you want.

0: who wants tickets to see the Black Crowes?
1: I do!
0: Chaz and AJ in the morning. Jimmy Coplick, Live Nation on the show. Good morning, sir.
2: Good morning.
1: Morning.
0: Black Crowes coming to the Hartford Healthcare Amphitheater in Bridgeport Wednesday, June 17th with Whiskey Myers.
1: Nice.
0: They've been putting on some great shows, too.
2: Yes. Yes.
0: We talked to Chris's brother, Rich, and they're just excited. They're in a real good place now. The band is great. They're getting along real well.
1: They're all good.
2: Brother bands.
1: Yes.
0: Yes.
2: Brother bands don't ever get along.
0: Have you ever had an issue with the Black Crowes before?
2: No, not at all. No, I've had a lot of fun with the Black Crowes, actually, from way back. We know how to party together.
1: No kinks.
0: Yeah, the kinks, not so much.
1: No.
2: No kinks, no Beach Boys.
1: Oasis. Let's see,
2: what other brand? The kinks, really. Oasis?
1: Yeah.
2: Brother bands are trouble.
1: Slapfest.
0: You know, it's interesting. Van Halen always got along.
1: Yeah.
0: Alex and Eddie were always on the same page. They had fights within the band, but it was always them against the band.
1: Yeah.
2: Eddie was easy to get along with. One of the nicest people I ever
1: seemed
2: met.
1: Like it, yeah.
2: Mm. Yeah. Easy to get along with. I'm not sure Valerie Bertinelli feels that way, but
1: right,
2: who knows?
1: Yeah, well, yeah.
0: Let's go to the phones. Everybody on gets in the running for tickets. No, not in the running. I'm sorry.
1: You get tickets. Yeah.
0: You get tickets.
1: Bing, bang, boom.
0: To the Black Crowes and Whiskey Myers. Bill on the road.
3: How's it going, guys? I don't want to sound a little selfish because I just got to see him in Mohegan, but I was wondering if Billy Joel has announced anything or given any insight if he'll come back maybe for one last show.
2: Well, that would be nice. That you were at his last show if you were at Mohegan this past February of 25. But and I was standing on the side of the stage. I didn't think it was a big deal. He fell down. He was 75 years old. I'm his age. We're actually a few months apart from each other. I've fallen down, so and I've gotten up and worked. But he evidently had a brain problem, balance problem. I spoke to his agent over the weekend, and he said Billy's coming along fine.
1: Good.
2: And had no plans to tour in 2026 anyway, because that was still part of his recovery this year. Fingers crossed for 2027, but probably too early to tell.
0: All right, Bill on the road.
1: He's stupefied.
0: Good question. And thank you. And you've got tickets. Anthony in Hamden.
4: Hey, how you doing, Jimmy?
2: Good, thanks.
4: I want to say thank you for what you're doing with the concert tickets. I really appreciate it. Is Motley Crue going to be coming around this summer?
2: Well, they're coming around, but not Connecticut. Not to Connecticut. They are playing, but I have them up in Saratoga, but they played Connecticut last year at Mohegan Sun, so they took the year off.
1: Yeah, they might stop here to pee, yes, but keep going.
4: Perfect. Thank you.
1: He didn't know what to think.
0: What do you say to that?

0: Ah, perfect.
1: We're guys. It happens.
0: Dennis?
2: Yes, how you doing, guys?
0: Hey, how you doing? Good
3: morning.
2: Good. I had two. What about Steely Dan or Steve Miller?
4: Steve Miller is not touring this year. I did try to get Steve to open up for Tedeschi Trucks, because Steve lives in upstate New York, so it's easy to get him over to Connecticut.
0: Oh.
4: He lives in the Hudson Valley, actually.
3: Oh, cool.
4: So that would have been easy, but he wasn't touring this year. Who is the other artist?
3: Steely Dan.
4: Steely Dan. Oh, yeah. My goodness. I don't know what's going on with Donald Fagen, because he is Steely Dan, one of my favorites of all time, and no word. I called the agent a couple of weeks ago suggesting that maybe Donald's not feeling well, but he denied that and just said he's not going out on the road. So eagerly awaiting. Be perfect at Oakdale or Mohegan Sun or Bridgeport.
0: Man, the amount of music those two put out, Walter Becker and Donald Fagen, and the layers of complexity in all of those songs.
3: So intricate, yeah.
4: And lyrics I just don't understand most of the time.
3: And where is Bodhisattva?
4: Right, what is that?
3: Right.
4: I don't know. I can't figure it out, but it's great music.
3: Yeah, I had his number. I lost it.
0: Jimmy, did you see there's a documentary on the making of Asia.
4: I sure did.
0: Oh, so great.
4: Yep, I sure did.
0: John in Hartford.
5: Morning, guys.
0: Hey.
3: Good morning.
5: Wondering if Alanis Morissette is coming back around anytime soon.
3: You ought to know.
4: I believe that we're going to see Alanis Morissette sometime in the fall at Mohegan Sun. It's funny that you asked that, because in 2002, today, in 2002, we had Alanis Morissette at Oakdale.
3: Just sold her house, too.
4: Just an anniversary show, sort of.
3: It was in the news. Apparently, she had some kind of really nice mansion. She just sold it. So she had no place to go, so might as well go on the road.
1: This is my kind of logic, piecing it together.
0: I got you. All right, yeah. She just sold her house, so of course she's on tour.
1: Of course, hotel.
0: She had to
1: hotel.
0: Put all her stuff in her truck, and now she's moving around.
3: Right. A jagged little pill, yes.
0: Jimmy Kalpik, Live Nation on, taking your calls. Everyone on, with a question, by the way, gets tickets to the Black Rose Whiskey Myers coming to the Hartford Healthcare Amphitheater in Bridgeport June 17th. Cliff.
6: Hello.
3: Hello, Cliff.
0: I'm sorry, Cliff.
6: Yes, what about Edgar Winter?
3: What about him?
4: Edgar Winter is going to be... Yeah, he's going to be touring in the fall. We're going to try to get him into Toad's Place.
3: Wow.
0: Wow.
6: Great. Wow.
3: It's going to be winter in the fall.
0: That would be great. All right, Pun City here.
3: Thank you.
0: On Jimmy Kopplick's segment.
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9: It's stop and go on the southern state, both ways between Route 110 and Eagle Avenue. The northern state has westbound delays from Deer Park Avenue to Route 110, heavy both ways at the Wausau, delays both ways at the Queens Line. The LIE stop and go westbound from Vets Highway to Deer Park Avenue, westbound delays from the Seaford Oyster Bay to Glen Cove Road. Then it's heavy both ways over by the Queens Line. The Long Island Railroad is on or close. I'm John Lynch with Long Island Traffic.
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7: And of course, the mama, I'm so all dependent on
8: around. Black Crowes coming to the Hartford Healthcare Amphitheater in Bridgeport, Wednesday, June 17th with Whiskey Myers. We are giving tickets, Jimmy's giving tickets, to everyone who calls in during his segment today.
9: Nice.
8: 877-764-2535. 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
9: Right there.
8: 877-764-2535. We have three people on hold regarding Iron Maiden. Let me just check and make sure it's all the same thing. You want to know if they're touring, Carl?
10: That's correct. Are they coming to Connecticut?
8: Okay, hold on.
9: That's one.
8: Hold on. Chris? You're just looking to see if there's a tour in Connecticut?
11: Absolutely.
8: Okay. And Ernie, same thing?
12: Yeah, absolutely. Thank you.
8: Okay.
9: Trifecta.
8: Listen to your radio. Jimmy?
13: Not coming to Connecticut.
9: Why are you going to see Black Crowes?
13: Not this year. Hopefully next year.
8: And are they playing the Garden?
13: Well, they are playing New York, I think, but no, they're not. They're playing major markets. They really haven't gone into secondary markets very often.
9: Oh.
13: They do short tours.
9: I think.
13: Yeah, what can you do?
9: It means I can go. I'm short.
13: Join the crowd.
8: Scott.
14: Yeah, Jimmy, question. Pat Benatar, anything with her?
13: Actually, it's funny. I spoke to her manager yesterday. He also manages Kevin Cronin and a couple other artists. And he said Patty is touring with, which I was unaware of, actually. She's touring with Bryan Adams this summer, but not playing Connecticut.
8: Oh, wow. Man.
9: That's a great show.
14: Oh, wow. It's a good show.
13: It is a good show.
9: Yeah.
8: And not stopping in Connecticut with that one? That seems like we'd be all over that.
13: Well, Bryan played Mohegan last year, so... The artists that tend to tour every year skip the year that they played the market the year before. So that's probably why.
8: You have a unique ability to be able to argue that, you know, the Bridgeport arena is, you know, miles and miles away, like an hour ride away from
9: Different
8: Mohegan.
9: Crowd.
13: No, you mean the amphitheater. Yeah.
8: Yeah,
13: I agree with you. I think the Bridgeport amphitheater more appeals to the New Haven County and Fairfield County people, and also out towards Waterbury, the Route 8 area, because it's easy to come in from Route 8 to Bridgeport. So I do argue that. You're right. I think if you play Mohegan Sun, you're playing a different part of Connecticut than you're playing when you're playing Bridgeport.
9: Right.
8: And Massachusetts.
9: Exactly. Rhode Island.
13: Mohegan Rhode Island? Sun is definitely Massachusetts and Rhode Island. Yeah.
9: So.
13: And New York and Bridgeport's Westchester. You can bring Westchester up to Bridgeport.
8: Scott, real quick.
14: Hey, I was at Dave on Sunday. Would you ever consider him coming with a double bill with somebody?
13: Yeah, I would be afraid of it because Dave's so unpredictable that it would make it, he's very hard to work with. I can't imagine him working with another artist. But I did hear good things about the show. I never went up to it, but
14: I enjoyed it. Yeah, I did enjoy it.
13: It's a show, as we always say. It's not his voice.
15: Yeah.
13: It's a show.
14: Yes.
15: It's entertainment.
14: He's not the Dave of the 70s or the 80s.
15: Yeah.
14: He's Dave at 70.
13: Nor am I the Jimmy of the 70s and 80s. I can tell you that, too.
15: Thanks, Scott. Yeah. You know, we were talking about this Monday that everybody was calling in Jimmy saying that it was really a good show and they enjoyed it immensely. And we played a clip of, you know, Dave telling stories, and then we played the band playing Unchained. And, you know, that's not what makes a viral video. The him not hitting a note makes a viral video. And we all see that like 1,000 times. And we think, well, you know, that's the show. It's not the show.
16: No.
13: No, we talked about that when we were giving the tickets out the last couple of weeks.
15: Right.
13: When you go to see a great artist, it's not always the voice. It's the show.
15: Exactly. Amelia?
17: Yes.
15: You're on.
17: Is Buckcherry coming around Connecticut anytime this year?
13: Nope, no plans right now.
15: Who's in your car?
17: I'm driving my son to school.
15: Oh. How old is your son?
17: 7.
15: Right. Has he been to a concert yet?
17: No, he hasn't.
15: Okay, right. So you're getting Black Crowes tickets. Will that be his first concert?
17: No, I don't think so.
15: Okay,
17: he's not be there.
15: Okay, you'll
16: take
15: be
16: somebody
15: there.
16: Else. Yeah,
13: that's a good show for a 7-year-old.
15: Yeah,
13: it'd really be a lot of.
16: Yeah,
15: that's a good point, Jimmy.
16: Yes,
13: yeah, it's gonna smell if you know what I mean.
16: Gotcha,
15: Amelia. What was your first concert?
17: Aerosmith.
16: Nice.
15: Nice. Okay.
17: My brother took me.
15: Okay. Where?
17: Okay. Hartford Coliseum.
15: A Civic Center. Okay. All right, Jimmy. Yeah. That was one of your shows.
13: Yep. Thank you.
15: Yeah.
17: Yes.
15: All right, Amelia, you're going to Black Crowes.
16: Still coming down.
17: Thank you.
15: Yeah, how old were you for your first show?
17: Oh, I was, I think, 14.
15: 14. It's about the age.
16: Yeah, that was my age. Yep, 14.
15: I was 13.
16: Yep.
15: Yeah. All right, Amelia, thank you.
17: Thank you. Bye-bye.
15: Bye.
13: Okay, I never thought of that. I was 14, actually.
15: Right. That is the sweet spot. That's
16: Yep. And my sister corrupted me, yes. The air smelled funny that day.
15: Yours was Kiss, right?
16: Kiss. Yeah, Destroyer.
15: Madison Square Garden.
16: Yep.
15: Crazy.
16: What an introduction that was.
15: And Jimmy, yours is the Beatles.
16: Nice.
13: The Beatles. Carnegie Hall.
16: You win.
15: Yeah.
13: I can't be, that can't be beaten.
15: That can't be beaten.
16: No, you can't.
15: That can't be beaten.
16: No, no.
13: Beatles at Carnegie Hall. Yep. Great venue. And it's the Beatles.
16: That's mic drop, walk away. Yep, exactly.
15: Yeah. Mm.
16: Dump.
15: Mike in Old Saybrook.
18: Morning, Jimmy.
13: Morning.
18: Anything on Quiet Riot coming back to the Connecticut in the future.
15: Who? Quiet Riot.
13: Oh, Quiet Riot. No, not right now. I don't know who you're getting for the Toys for Tots show next year, but...
15: Right.
16: They've been quiet.
13: But they were around last year, right? Or 2 years ago?
15: Yeah, no, last year.
13: Last year.
15: They played for us for free.
13: Yeah, it was great. Just like the Black Crowes.
18: That night at the Wolf Den.
16: At the Wolf Den, yeah.
13: Oh, yeah, well, that's where they normally play the Wolf Den.
16: Right.
15: Right.
16: They hang out there all the time.
15: Thank you, Mike.
16: Yep.
15: That's right. Jimmy just made a good point. Black Crowes playing for free if you call in right now during Jimmy Koplik's segment.
16: Exactly.
15: Lots of calls coming in. 877-764-2535. Chaz and AJ in the morning. I want to

0: Everybody on the air with a question for Jimmy Koplik, Live Nation, will get tickets, not get in the running, but get tickets for Black Crowes, Whiskey Myers, Hartford Healthcare Amphitheater, June 17th. And by the way, Long Island, get on the ferry in Port Jeff.
1: Yep.
0: You get off the ferry, and there's the Hartford Healthcare Amphitheater. 877-764-2535. We just played Twisted Sister. Jimmy, anything on them coming to Connecticut?
2: Nothing on them. I haven't actually heard anything about them touring. I know the talk is Sebastian Bach is going to be the lead singer.
1: Yeah.
0: Right.
2: But I have not been offered them at all.
0: Huh.
2: Which is strange.
1: That's very strange.
2: Dee has a good history in Connecticut.
0: And I guess they would.
2: Twisted Sister would also.
0: Probably start on the island.
1: I would hope.
2: Well, I don't think they'd start on the island because that's their big show. So they usually start in some smaller market, like an Albany market or something like that. Make sure the show is good and then go to the island.
1: Gotcha.
0: I saw the Beach Boys just announced that they're playing Jones Beach.
2: Yes. Yes.
0: That's a...
1: That's cool.
0: I mean, does it get better than that, like the Beach Boys outside?
2: No, they draw much better during the summer than during the winter. They really do. More people come and see them during the summer.
0: Pat.
3: Hey, everybody.
0: Hey.
1: Hey, Pat.
3: Jimmy, great seeing you. David Burr, my wife loved meeting you and loved the tickets. Thank you.
2: Oh, my pleasure. Good meeting you guys also.
0: People still talking about that show.
1: Yeah.
3: That was a great show, yeah.
2: It was unbelievable. I had never seen his show before. It's a show. It's like a Broadway show.
1: Let into it.
3: My question is, and I know that they don't tour very much, have you heard anything about Radiohead?
1: Wow.
2: Nothing really. They did tour last year, did a quick European tour. No word on the U.S., but I am pretty sure that they will come back out on the road again. I really know nothing, but I would think they'll play stadiums next year.
3: It was one of my earlier concerts. I'd love to see them again.
2: Yeah, we only had them once in Connecticut that I know of. They opened up actually for, I think it was Alanis Morissette. Oh, no, it was REM they opened up for.
3: That was the concert I was at, yep.
1: Okay. Hmm.
2: Yeah, I think it was 1996 or something like that.
3: Sounds about right to me.
2: Yeah, 30 years ago.
0: Thank you, Pat.
3: Thanks, guys.
0: Boston John?
4: I just got one question for Jimmy. Is he taking bets on the New York Knicks?
1: Oh, boy. You're getting free tickets this fall.
2: I'm glad I'm not, because I didn't think they'd win the series, and they're ahead 1-0 now. So, and they sort of crushed them last night, the Spurs. So I would now bet on the Knicks. They're up 1-0.
4: I got a good bet with my friend, and I'm going against the Knicks. So if the Knicks lose, he's got to wear a Spurs hat and take me out to dinner, and we'll talk about how bad the Knicks were.
2: And what happens if you lose?
4: Have a good one, guys.
0: All right, thank you.
2: He's down 1-0. He still thinks they're going to lose.
1: How convenient. So, he's okay. Ran away.
0: Kevin from Trumbull wants to know about the Killers.
2: Not touring this year, but I will see the agent tonight because we have Teddy Swims tonight.
1: Oh, cool.
2: At Mohegan Sun, and he's the agent for Killers and for Teddy, and I'm going to ask him.
0: How many concerts do you think you've been at through your life?
2: Oh, my gosh.
0: Can you imagine that number?
1: Right?
2: Staggering. It's in the thousands. It's in the thousands. That's
0: it's got to be over
1: that,
0: 10.
1: Yeah.
0: It's got to be.
1: Yeah.
2: Well, if you're talking about how many concerts, yes, probably 10,000 concerts. But how many have I sat and watched? Certainly over 1,000.
0: Right. No, just, I mean, all-inclusive.
1: Right.
0: Seats, backstage, in the building.
2: In the building. Yeah, because I do run out. Like, I don't know any Teddy Swims music, so I won't run out and see him. But if I see, like David Byrne, I went out and watched the Talking Heads songs that he sang. I would imagine I've promoted between 10 and 15,000 concerts. I probably attended close to 10,000 concerts.
1: Wow.
0: Well, how many do you do a year, do you think, with all the different venues?
2: Well, including upstate New York, we do about 400 to 500 a year.
0: And how long have you been doing this?
2: 58 years.
1: I guess you carry the one.
0: 29,000.
1: 29. Wow, that was quick.
0: I have a calculator. That's unbelievable.
2: Yeah, it really is. It's and the great part is I've seen so many acts start young and get when they play clubs. They start at Toads, then they go to Oakdale, then they go to Mohegan Sun, and then they end up playing the Big Meadows and things like that.
1: You see them grow.
0: When was your first show with Billy Joel?
2: My first show with Billy Joel was 1972, April 1st. He was the opening act for the Beach Boys
1: Wow.
2: at Convention Hall in Miami. and I had never heard of Billy Joel. And he was the opening act, and it was the first time he did a show in that building. And at the end of his set, he walks off towards the end of the stage to get off to go backstage, and I forgot to put steps there. Because it was my first show, and I was only 22 years old. I had no idea
1: right.
2: what I was doing at the time. My first show with Billy, my first show in that building. And he falls off the stage, right on his face.
1: Oops.
2: And he stands up, and he goes, "Who the truck is the promoter?" I go, "I don't know who the promoter is. I think he's over there." And I've never told Billy this story. And I know Billy, and I've never told him this story. And I'll bet you he remembers falling off the stage on his face.
1: We didn't put a staircase.
0: How about your first show with Bruce Springsteen?
2: Waterbury Palace Theater, 1975, Born to Run tour.
1: Wow.
0: Oh.
2: Yes. I think it was March of 75. And it's the first time I ever saw him live in a theater. I went to the Bottom Line in 74 to see him. First time I ever saw him in a theater was in 75. And I still think to this day, it's the best live show I've ever seen.
1: Wow.
0: Yeah. All right. Jimmy Coplick, Live Nation on. Ron, what's your question?
5: Yeah. Is there any Limp Bizkit or Fortunate Youth coming to Connecticut?
2: No Limp Bizkit. Hopefully we'll see him in 27. Don't know who Fortunate Youth is.
5: Okay.
1: Can you explain?
0: Thank you.
1: It's not.
0: Danny.
6: Yes, hi. Good morning, everyone.
1: Good morning.
6: Well, my first question was already answered, but I have another question. My first concert, I was 12 years old, and I went to see David Bowie at the New Haven Coliseum.
0: Wow. Yeah. What album was he touring?
6: It was either Diamond Dogs or Space Oddity.
0: My remember. God.
1: Wow. Classics.
2: Was that the night I made a fool of myself?
6: It was spectacular. I was wondering if Jimmy promoted that show and if he was there.
2: Well, for the one I made a fool of myself, I remember that well. And at the New Haven Coliseum, yes, it was my show. I've done David Bowie at the Coliseum. And he gets off the stage, and he had canceled the concert up in Buffalo. And the promoter from Buffalo was backstage, and I said to the promoter, who wanted to serve him with a subpoena for a lawsuit. So I said to the promoter, "Just wait till the show ends, and I'll let you give him a subpoena, and you could sue him." Well, the jerk didn't wait till the show ends. Waited till the show ended before the encores.
1: Oh.
2: And hands him a subpoena. David, of course, gets crazy. Won't come out of the dressing room. I get up on stage and I go, the old Elvis line. "David has left the building. Sorry, everybody go home. There's no encore tonight." And who comes up right behind me? David Bowie.
1: She went, "Psych! I was just kidding! I was just kidding!"
6: Oh, that's a great story.
0: Danny, you get tickets to the Black Crowes. Thanks for calling.
6: Awesome. Thank you so much.
1: Thank you.
0: Everybody on with a question for Jimmy Coplick. We'll do one more round. We'll get tickets to Black Crowes, Whiskey Myers, Hartford Healthcare Amphitheater in Bridgeport on June. Danny, hang up. Okay. Thank you.
1: Hostage in there?
0: It didn't sound healthy. Wednesday, June 17th. If you don't win tickets here today, we're linked up on the radio station website to tickets to the Black Crowes. Chaz and AJ in the morning.

0: we're going to start with Charlie in Stratford because he's coming in every direction. He's coming through text. He's coming on the phone. He wants this question answered.
1: Okay. What is
0: Jazz and AJ in the morning. Jimmy Koplik, Live Nation on the show. Everybody on the air with Jimmy in the next few minutes. And since he started, we'll get tickets to Black Rose Whiskey Myers at the Hartford Healthcare Amphitheater Wednesday, June 17th. Charlie, go ahead.
2: Good morning, boys. Good morning, Jimmy. Thanks for everything. Appreciate it. Any chance of bringing Turnstile into Connecticut at some point?
3: I would love to do it, but not aware of them playing in the area right now.
0: Is that a Billy Joel cover?
2: No.
0: No. Okay.
3: No.
1: All right. I know the ones on the subway I go through.
2: Quite the opposite.
1: Okay.
0: What are they?
2: They're a hardcore punk band.
1: Wow.
2: They're great. They're amazing.
0: That's
2: Check
0: why
2: them
0: I...
2: out.
0: All right. I'm going to look them up.
1: Yeah. Turnstile.
2: Amazing.
0: Turnstile. Okay. Thank you, Charlie.
2: Thank you, boys.
0: Jose.
4: Good morning, gentlemen.
1: Good morning.
4: I got to see Extreme at the Mohegan a year or so ago, and I got to meet Nunu in the line of Krispy Kreme. Nunu Bettencourt.
1: Right.
4: Great guy. And I became a really big fan. I was wondering if they were coming around in Connecticut again and doing another show.
3: Sting or
1: Extreme?
3: Or Nunu? Oh, Extreme.
1: Yeah.
3: Okay. No plan. I thought you said Sting initially. And then
1: yeah.
3: Went
1: so far, it's no for Nunu.
3: Okay. No Extreme dates. No Extreme dates right now.
0: No.
1: Right.
4: Yeah. Nunu was great. I was in line with a Krispy Kreme, and he's right behind us.
1: Oh, nice.
4: I offered him a donut. He said no.
1: Oh, wow.
0: He doesn't look like a donut guy.
1: Yeah. Cream on his fingers. He's playing guitar.
0: No, I just wonder what he was doing in a Krispy Kreme. He doesn't seem like
1: coffee. Maybe
0: he's so thin.
1: Yeah, he's a guy.
0: All right, Jose.
4: Great guy though.
0: Thank you, man. Mike.
5: Hello.
0: Hello.
1: Hello.
5: Hey guys, love your show.
0: Thank you.
1: Thank you.
5: I love Jimmy. Love the amphitheater. I was wondering, is Mark Farner and his American band ever going to come to the amp?
3: No, they're not big enough to play the amp. If we brought Mark Farner in, we'd probably bring him into the Dome at Oakdale.
5: Okay, because Grand Funk Railroad and Humble Pie was my first concert at Shea Stadium.
1: Wow.
0: Man.
3: That is so
5: And then damn. I sat in an interview at the Richfield Playhouse a couple of years ago with Tristan.
0: Okay, I got to tell you, Mark Farner, we had him at a toy drive.
1: Yeah.
0: His voice is still there.
1: Very it's strong.
0: Amazing.
1: Yeah, it's not changed.
0: Yeah. That's
5: he
0: a
5: told
0: good
5: a hell of a story at the Richfield Playhouse. It was amazing.
0: Well, thank you, Mike.
5: Thank you, guys.
0: Love you. Ed in Milford wants to know about Blackberry Smoke.
3: Well, they just played College Street back in February, I think. So probably no plans to play Connecticut till the fall, but no plans at this time.
0: Roy wants to know about Marshall Tucker.
3: I just heard that Doug is singing with them again, which is really nice. And if Doug's singing with them again, we'll try to bring him in.
1: Nice.
0: Carl in Beacon Falls wants to know about Jarrett James Nichols.
3: Who's that?
1: Mrs. Nichols.
0: I don't know. Carl's neighbor?
3: I thought you knew since you asked the question.
0: I know.
1: Right, come along once.
0: Carl, I got to pick you up now. Who's Jarrett James Nichols?
6: Jarrett James Nichols?
1: Yeah.
6: He's a blues rock guy.
0: Okay.
6: He's got a new album coming out tomorrow, actually.
1: Wow.
0: Is he from Connecticut?
6: No, he's from Wisconsin.
0: Oh,
6: he's
0: in
6: Nashville now.
0: No, wow. He's on your radar. All right.
3: Never heard of him.
6: He's opened. I know he's opened for just about all the big names like Metallica and whatnot.
1: Oh, wow.
0: All right. Well, now it's on Jimmy's radar. So Jimmy hasn't heard of this person, but now he has.
1: Keep
0: so
1: it out for
0: you
1: it, yeah.
0: did that. Thank you, Carl.
6: Thank you.
0: All right. What we're going to do, Jimmy, if it's okay, folks on hold?
3: Sure.
0: Okay.
1: Why not?
0: We'll give them tickets?
3: Sure.
0: All right. Very good.
1: Awesome.
0: Jimmy, thank you for your generosity.
1: Yes, thank you.
0: Made a lot of people happy today.
3: Very happy to do that.
0: We'll talk to you next week.
3: Great, guys. Thanks.
0: All right. Jimmy Koplik, Live Nation, everybody.
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9: Westbound delays on the LIE from Vets Highway to Deer Park Avenue. Westbound delays at the Seaford Oyster Bay. Then it's stop and go both ways from Glencove Road to the Queens Line. The Northern State Slow westbound from Deer Park Avenue to Route 110. Delays both ways at the Wantagh. Delays both ways at the Queens Line. The Southern State is slow both ways between Route 110 and Eagle Avenue. The Long Island Railroad is on or close. I'm John Lynch with Long Island Traffic.
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What's good? It's Andre. Hope you enjoyed Chaz and AJ. 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

Backwater, that's the Meat Puppets on 94.3 The Shark, the 90s at 9. You know that Nirvana covers their song Lake of Fire. I'm sure we play it here on the Deep Cuts weekend. It is Andre hanging out with you. Beautiful day today. 80 and sunny. 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

That one is for you, Dina, in Farmingdale. She loves her, no doubt. That's Just a Girl on 94.3 The Shark, 90s and 9. If you want to see a really good No Doubt tribute band, check out Hella Doubt. They play all over Long Island. Recently, they were at the Warehouse in 89 North. Really nice people, Danielle and the lead singer. I forget the other lead singer's name. Awesome, beautiful girls, really sweet, and the whole band is really nice. So good luck to them. Hella Doubt. Check them out on Long Island throughout the summer. It's 94.3 The Shark, 90s and 9.

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Inseparable, Trent Reznor. Very chilling song right there. Hurt from the Downward Spiral on 94.3 The Shark. Everything That Rocks. You probably have heard the Johnny Cash version of Hurt, which is really amazing. Rick Rubin produced it. You have to watch it with the video, though. It's unbelievable. Chilling. Johnny Cash's version of Hurt, which Trent Reznor wasn't really fond of the idea right off the bat, but he warmed up to it when he heard it. It's just simply amazing. It's 94.3 The Shark. Shark New Rock. 3 Days Grace. Don't want to go home tonight. This is a banger on The Shark.

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It's Sum 41. This is called Landmines.

Rob Rush will be here at 2. He has tickets to check out Killswitch Engage at the Brooklyn Paramount on June 11th. And we have tickets to check out David Lee Roth at the Paramount in Huntington on the 7th of June. Keep it locked to Rob starting at 2. 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

know what makes no sense to me? The first day of summer is usually like, what, June 21st? And on that day is usually summer solstice. But wait a second, didn't it just turn into summer? And now it's summer solstice? And the days start getting shorter already? What? Wait, what? I don't get that. Anyway, beautiful day today. Sunny high, 80. Get out and enjoy. Weather report brought to you by New York Cancer and Blood Specialists. Tool. That's me. I'm a tool. 94.3 The Shark.

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0: Not cut from a mold. One of a kind. Different. Sound like you? Sounds like 94.3 The Shark, too. This is kind of-

was supposed to be a movie about the Ramones, and Pete Davidson was going to play Joey Ramone. Not sure if that's ever going to actually happen, but what will happen is I'm going to play the Ramones right now for you on 94.3 The Shark.

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That's for sure. It is Andre hanging with you. Got some Shark. New Rock. Social Distortion. Mike Ness and the boys. Here they are now with Born to Kill. Shark. New Rock.

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sunny with a high around 80. 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This is the neighborhood. It's called Sweater Weather. 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

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You just kind of like just go with the flow, you know, and stop counting the days and just live. 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

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Sunny and 80. 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

One time known as Camper Van Beethoven, now Cracker. They've been Cracker for a while. Very influenced by Tom Petty. They're actually coming to Sony Hall in New York City on June 11th with Tracy Bonham opening up that show. It is Andre hanging out with you. Rob Rush gets here too. And Greta Van Fleet, play your games. Hopefully the Knicks will be playing their A game tonight against the Spurs. Game one at 8:30. Let's go, Knicks.

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Would I be wrong to say that sounds a little bit like Deftones? That was Chevelle and the Red. 94.3 The Shark. Everything that rocks. That's going to wrap it up for me. Andre Audi. Rob Rush next. Guns N' Roses coming to MetLife Stadium in New Jersey this summer. That building is going to see a lot of action. Yeah, the World Cup is coming there as well. The traffic's going to be ridiculous. Anyway, Guns N' Roses, 94.3 The Shark, they'll be there with Public Enemy.

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So it seems like we're getting through this week relatively quick. I mean, here we are. It's Thursday. Tomorrow is Friday. By the way, it happens to be my birthday. I'm just saying, but the weekend is almost here. That's the important thing. My name's Rob Rush with you till 7 o'clock. A week from today, we present these guys at Pier 17 in the city. It's The Warning. This one's Kerosene on 94.3 The Shark. Good afternoon.

0: 94.3 The Shark is the only station with the teeth to go deeper. This weekend, it's a Shark Deep Cuts weekend. 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

So this weekend is the first full weekend in June, and maybe you're planning on doing a barbecue or you're doing a picnic to make up for the crappy weather we had for Memorial Day weekend. Well, summer picnic foods that are growing in popularity, if you were thinking about doing a picnic, include olives, flatbreads, breadsticks, hummus, chorizo, salami, prosciutto, or as American Italians say, brisket. Spanish tortilla and focaccia bread. So if you were thinking about doing a picnic, now you know you can bring some salami and prosciutto and maybe bring some calamari. I mean, hey, I'm Italian, but it's calamari and it's prosciutto, prosciutto. I like when people, it's cavatelli, you know, and they be like, no, you gotta, it's called gabbadil. I don't know that where does the G come from a C in calamari and cavatelli? Where's gabbadil and gabagool and calamari? You know, it's like, get out of here with that.

For those of you freaks out there who are feeling like you're on a leash, maybe that's because you're at the office right now. It's Rob Rush. It's 94.3 The Shark. Giving you everything that rocks, we present Stone Temple Pilots opening up for Godsmack at the beach on the 27th. Keep listening. We might have some extra tickets to give away. And speaking of tickets, before 3 o'clock, I got your chance to see David Lee Roth when he comes to the Paramount in Huntington. That's going to be this Sunday, June 7th. So make sure you're listening before 3 o'clock today for those DLR tickets.

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Most of the flowers and greenery and shrubbery and all sorts of plant life are in bloom, and that should be less of a burden on your sinuses. It was not that bad with the pollen, at least for me, this season, but I know some people were really complaining about it, and I hope you were not suffering too much if you were one of those affected. It's Rob Rush, getting closer to 3 o'clock, and I did say before 3 p.m. we'd have a pair of tickets to give away to see David Lee Roth this Sunday night at the Paramount in Huntington. If you would like to go, be caller number 9-631-955-0943, and you get those David Lee Roth tickets. From Long Island's Concert Connection, 94.3 The Shark, here's DLR with VH. Good luck.

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Puddle of Mud and Blurry on 94.3 The Shark. Sometimes your eyesight might get a little blurry depending on how spicy the food is that you're eating. Like, there are some restaurants that have, you know, a number of hot peppers lined up to show you the spice level. Well, do you feel that way about mouthwash? Listerine is about to do the same thing. They're including a, quote, range of intensities so that if it's too spicy for you, you can now be a softy and go for extra mild or mild. Extra mild is alcohol free. So is mild. Intense is, I'm guessing, the regular Listerine. Sometimes that is pretty intense, you know. I don't mind the alcohol free version of Listerine. It'll make your breath smell good, and it's not going to give you a burning sensation as you're gargling in there. That's what she said. Here's Theory of a Ten.

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1: Under the Covers is brought to you by King O'Rourke of Smithtown, Long Island's number one Cadillac, GMC, and Buick dealer. And this afternoon, we are going under the covers with potentially the song that gave me a love of covers. In 1988, Poison redid a song that dates back to 1972, done by the duo Loggins and Messina. I'll never forget, I was in the car with my mother, and the song came on, and she goes, "Oh, this is an old song." And I was like, "Ma, what are you talking about? This is new. It's Poison. They're a new band. What are you? What's the matter?" She goes, "No, it's an old song." I go, "Ma, come on, you don't know what you're talking about." She said, "No, it's a cover song." And I'm like, "What's a cover song?" She's like, "Well, it's a song that was done by somebody else, and now another band or another artist is doing it." So this was my introduction to cover songs, and I was like, "Huh." And I remember listening to the original by Loggins and Messina, and I was like, "Man, this sounds old." And now I'm wondering if kids that are like 11 or 12 would think that this version of Your Mama Don't Dance sounds old. But I think it still holds up. It's Poison from Open Up and Say Ah, covering Loggins and Messina.

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Alice in Chains off of probably their best album, at least in my opinion, Dirt, came out in 1992. Them Bones on 94.3 The Shark. Everlast, his eighth album, going to be coming out August 28th, called Embers to Ashes. And this is the first single off of that album. It's kind of got What It's Like vibes. 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

Can't believe it's been about 3 months. It'll be 3 months next Friday, June 12th, that we had 3 Days Grace headline our Loud Island Bite Bash at UBS Arena. Maybe you were there for that show. We got a lot of shows coming up this summer. In fact, in less than 20 minutes from now, we're going to be playing a band that we present at Jones Beach this August. But now, Def Leppard on 94.3 The Shark.

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0: Chili Peppers and Danny California on 94.3 The Shark presenting Five Finger Death Punch coming to Jones Beach on August 4th. 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
1: Sunrise Highway, westbound accident remains between Horse Block and Station Roads, has things backing up towards William Floyd Parkway. William Floyd Parkway, northbound residual delays going into Montauk Highway from an earlier problem that has been cleared. On the LIE, eastbound side, crawling along off Satico's Parkway, going through Vets Highway and into Ronkonkoma.
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I'm guilty of it, and you're guilty of it as well. We've all used AI over the last few years to help us with something, even if it could be as minute as helping you read an email and send it out, you know, properly. But a new study evaluated 30 different careers to see which professions are successfully holding the line against the T-800 coming in and taking our jobs. And some foolproof jobs, as of now, include physical therapists, surgeons, dentists, and dental hygienists. Also, construction managers are on there, because there ain't no AI that's going to come between Tony Babuts and somebody, you know, taking his job. I'll tell you that much. But yeah, so kids, if you're graduating high school, or maybe you're going into college again this fall, you're not sure what you want to do, seems like dentistry seems to be foolproof so far. Or I'll give a call to Tony Babuts, and we'll see what we can do about that construction thing. You hear?

Happy belated birthday to Tom Morello. He turned 62 about a week ago. My Gemini brother, it's Rob Rush. My birthday's tomorrow, by the way. I'm just saying. 94.3 The Shark presents on September 14th, Stained and Seether. They are going to be coming to Jones Beach, and we'll have your chance to win your way in. This one is for Marissa in West Babylon. 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
3: Sunrise Highway, east and westbound, jamming going into Station Road from an earlier problem that has seemingly been cleared. And also on Sunrise Highway, east and westbound, you are jamming going through the Oakdale Merge. No accident reported there. On the LIE, eastbound side, volume delays coming off Broad Hollow Road and again off Satico's Parkway, going through Vets Highway and into Ronkonkoma. Sunken Meadow Parkway, southbound, bunched up nicely, coming off the Northern State, down to the Satico's Parkway changeover.
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Nirvana offering all apologies on 94.3 The Shark, giving you everything that rocks. 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
1: Sunrise Highway east and westbound jamming going into Station Road from an earlier problem that has seemingly been cleared. And also on Sunrise Highway east and westbound, you are jamming going through the Oakdale Merge. No accident reported there. On the LIE eastbound side, volume delays coming off Broad Hollow Road and again off Santico's Parkway, going through Vets Highway and into Ronkonkoma. Sunken Meadow Parkway southbound bunched up nicely coming off the Northern State down to the Santico's Parkway changeover.
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0: 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That rocks.

I always say, kids, if you don't know what you want to be when you grow up, or if you're looking for a new job, become a meteorologist, because you can be wrong all the time and still get to keep your job. It's Rob Rush, but in all seriousness, if maybe you're thinking about going back to college, or kids, you're going to be going to college this fall, debts, especially nowadays, can be very scary. Everything just seems to be going up, up, up, up, and up here on Long Island. But Nassau Community College says not so fast about debt. They're reporting, News 12 is reporting, that students are paying around $5,900 a year after grants, and NCC is expanding its trade programs to get people into good-paying careers without getting buried in loans. So that might be something to think about if you want to further your education or start your education. I got my start at Nassau Community College. Sean Lynch and I, in fact, we are in the WHPC, Nassau Community College Radio Hall of Fame. We were inducted together a few years back, thanks to their current director, Sean Novat. So thanks again, Sean, not for only inducting us into the Hall of Fame, but by being in the Hall of Fame, making us feel old that we are old enough to go into the Hall of Fame. We're going to go commercial free after Disturbed.

0: 94.3 The Shark is the only station with the teeth to go deeper. This weekend, it's a Shark Deep Cuts weekend. 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
1: Neskonset Highway eastbound accident at Stony Brook Road in the right lane. Westbound, you do have onlooking delays as well. On the LIE, lots of heavy congestion off Satico's Parkway through Vets Highway and into Ronkonkoma. Sunrise, east and westbound, slow rides through the Oakdale Merge, and you have residual delays both directions going into Hospital Road from earlier issues.
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That's why we do the commercial-free rush hour commute Monday to Friday, about 5:20 to 6:40, to keep you sane for almost an hour and a half with commercial-free music on 94.3 The Shark, giving you everything that rocks with The Offspring.

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Rise Against on 94.3 The Shark. Berserkus comes to Jones Beach on August 29th. That is Zach Wilde's Black Label Society Festival. They'll be there, of course. Lamb God Down, Suicidal Tendencies, and Zach will be pulling double duty, because not only will he be there for Black Label Society, but he'll have Zach Sabbath performing all Sabbath songs, including this one. It's War Pigs, commercial free on The Shark.

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1: Sunrise Highway, a slow ride both sides going into Hospital Road and both directions through the Oakdale Merge. Westbound delays there start before Lakeland Ave. On the LIE, eastbound side, plenty of company through Melville, Brentwood, Hotlog, and Ronkonkoma. And on Northern State Parkway, eastbound, you've got some merge delays coming off of Walt Whitman Road.
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0: almost there. We are almost at the weekend. Tomorrow we'll kick it off at 5 o'clock with our Deep Cuts weekend. So if there's anything you want to hear, you can always hit me up on Instagram at @Rob_Rush. I Prevail for Leanna in West Babylon. It's Alone.
1: We used to have it all. It was us against the world.

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1: Sunrise Highway, a slow ride both sides going into Hospital Road and both directions through the Oakdale Merge. Westbound delays there start before Lakeland Ave. On the LIE, eastbound side, plenty of company through Melville, Brentwood, Hoppock, Avron, Conkuma. And on Northern State Parkway, eastbound, you've got some merge delays coming off of Walt Whitman Road.
0: 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Everything that rocks.

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If you're out on the highway, hopefully you're not dealing with too much traffic. And if you are going home, sweet home, see what I did there? Radio 101, kids. 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

0: Incubus and Wish You Were Here, commercial free for your rush hour commute. It's Rob Rush. And it's around this time, Monday to Friday, we take the playlist and put it in shuffle for the rush hour shuffle. And the song that got spit out tonight is by a band that's going to be doing a free show at Eisenhower Park this Sunday night. I think it's to kick off the summer concert season. Blessed Union of Souls will be teaming up with the Fun Loving Criminals, and it will start at 7 o'clock at the Harry Chapin Lakeside Theater. It's supposed to be a little rainy, maybe during the day, but then at night, Sunday night, about 5-6 o'clock, it's supposed to clear up and it's going to be about 65 degrees. So it'll be a beautiful night to see Blessed Union of Souls and Fun Loving Criminals. And the Fun Loving Criminals song, Scooby Snacks, is what got spit out tonight for the Rush Hour Shuffle. I spoke to the guys the other day. The interview's up online, by the way, at 943theshark.com. And I asked them, I said, you know, in 1996, Quentin Tarantino was at the height of his popularity. And in the song Scooby Snacks, it utilizes dialogue from both Pulp Fiction and Reservoir Dogs. So I said, was it hard to get Quentin involved or get his permission to use the audio at the time? And here's what they had to say.
1: Yeah, I mean, Tarantino, we crossed paths many times, but we never officially met. We spent some time with his girlfriend or fiance at the time, Mira Sorvino, in the 90s. She said he liked it. I mean, for us, it was, you know, mid-90s. Early 90s was a great time for Quentin with Reservoir Dogs and Pulp Fiction just came out. So to throw that dialogue in a song about a drug-induced bank robbery, it seemed fitting at the time. And once the lawyers started talking, you know, a CD got to Quentin and he was actually really into it. You know, for a while we wanted Quentin to direct the video, but that was us being a bit ahead of ourselves. But we did almost have Robert Rodriguez direct the music video for it. But instead we went with a couple friends who did some work with the Beastie Boys, Evan Bernard, who's a great director. He did the video for it. But we're lucky because if he didn't want to, if he wouldn't let us use the samples, who knows if we'd still be doing this later.
0: That's the Fun Loving Criminals talking about the song that got spit out tonight for the Rush Hour Shuffle. 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

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And I said, baby, baby, baby, is there some karmic G love thing happening here, baby?

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2: Deer Park Ave southbound, a crash at Lake Ave, taking out a couple of lanes. Northbound, you do have onlooking delays as well. On the LIE, heavy congestion off Satco's Parkway, going through Vets Highway and into Ronkonkoma. Breaks up before you get to Nichols Road. On the Satco's Parkway, southbound merging delays coming off the LIE. Sunrise, westbound jamming from before Lakeland Ave through the Oakdale Merge. Eastbound side, it starts at about Route 111.
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POD and Alive on 94.3 The Shark, and that is going to do it for me. Rob Rush saying see you when I see you, making way for Sean Lynch. He is coming in next. And one of the shows that we present at Jones Beach this summer happens on Tuesday, August 4th. Five Finger Death Punch will be at the beach, and this band will open up. I leave you tonight with Ava Under Fire featuring Maria Brink from In This Moment. The song is called Villainous. Thanks for listening. Good luck. Good evening. Stay safe.

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1: Deer Park Ave southbound, a crash at Lake Ave, taking out a couple of lanes. Northbound, you do have onlooking delays as well. On the LIE, heavy congestion off Satco's Parkway, going through Vets Highway and into Ronkonkoma. Breaks up before you get to Nichols Road. On the Satco's Parkway, southbound merging delays coming off the LIE. Sunrise, westbound jamming from before Lakeland Ave through the Oakdale Merge, eastbound side. It starts at about Route 111.
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94.3 The Shark. Everything that rocks. Good evening. Welcome to the Hair Scare. My name is Sean Lynch. Boy, do I have some stories for you. I'll share them throughout the evening. Right now, Scorpions for you. Tease me, please me on The Shark.

0: Jason talked on you to me on the Hair Scare before that. Scorpion start off the set with Skid Row and 18 and Live. Hair Scare. We do it every Monday through Friday at 7. Back in a flash.
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3: Looking ahead at what's on the schedule for overnight roadwork tonight, starting up at 10, Walt Whitman Road southbound, two lanes out, Sweet Hollow Road to the LIE South Service Road, Broad Hollow Road, a lane out between Broadway and East 23rd Street, Route 25, one lane out both sides at Dix Hills Road, and on Nesconsin Highway, eastbound, one lane out, Townline Road to Gibbs Pond Road. Vets Highway, two lanes blocked between Grundy and Broadway Avenues. LIE, east and westbound, lane out between Old Country Road and Half Hollow Road. And Sunrise, westbound, two lanes blocked, exits 57 through 56.
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My name is Sean Lynch. Happy Thursday, June 4th. Rob Rush, his birthday is tomorrow. Be sure to wish him a happy birthday. This is Linkin Park, Somewhere I Belong on The Shark.

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3: Looking ahead at what's on the schedule for overnight roadwork tonight, starting up at 10, Walt Whitman Road southbound, two lanes out, Sweet Hollow Road to the LIE South Service Road, Broad Hollow Road, a lane out between Broadway and East 23rd Street, Route 25, one lane out both sides at Dix Hills Road, and on Wisconsin Highway, eastbound, one lane out, Town Line Road to Gibbs Pond Road. Vets Highway, two lanes blocked between Grundy and Broadway Avenues. LIE, east and westbound, a lane out between Old Country Road and Half Hollow Road. And Sunrise, westbound, two lanes blocked, exits 57 through 56.
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1: Looking ahead at what's on the schedule for overnight road work tonight, starting up at 10, Walt Whitman Road southbound, two lanes out, Sweet Hollow Road to the LIE South Service Road, Broad Hollow Road, a lane out between Broadway and East 23rd Street, Route 25, one lane out both sides at Dix Hills Road, and on Nesconsin Highway, eastbound, one lane out, Townline Road to Gibbs Pond Road. Vets Highway, two lanes blocked between Grundy and Broadway Avenues. LIE, east and westbound, lane out between Old Country Road and Half Hollow Road. And Sunrise, westbound, two lanes blocked, exits 57 through 56.
2: Broadcasting from Airport Plaza, Farmingdale. 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